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Friday, 4:30. Gotta get a bold bus down to the city. I-95 is the road to the party. NYC's where you'll find me. Crammed in the back near the bathroom stall. Traffic jam at the Lincoln Tunnel. No prob, cause I'm almost there. The night is young, so

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0: Giselle. I'm stopping by for a 73 question interview.
1: Yeah, sure.
0: I cannot wait. And first of all, I must ask, what are you doing right now?
1: I am signing some pages for my book.
0: A lot of signing. And what's your book about?
1: It's about some lessons I've learned throughout my life.

0: loving, creative, and my natural speed is about 100 miles an hour.
1: What's something that people would be surprised to know about you?
0: I love ancient history.
1: How long have you lived in Boston for?
0: 10 years.
1: So does it feel like home yet?
0: Yes, because that was a terrible kick.
1: I didn't notice, don't worry.
0: Home is where your heart is.
1: Now what's something you could tell me in the thickest Boston accent that you can do?
0: Wicked awesome.
1: Okay, and in one word, how would you describe Brazilians to Americans?
0: Friendly.
1: And Americans to Brazilians?
0: Determined.
1: What should Americans try when they're visiting Brazil?
0: Definitely pão de queijo, caipirinha, and coconut water, but from the real coconut.
1: Is there an English word that you still struggle with today?
0: Worlds. Is that good?
1: I totally understood that. And what's something in Portuguese that I'll definitely struggle with if I tried?
0: O rato roeu a roupa do rei de Roma, a rainha de Raiva roeu o resto. Got that? Yeah.
1: Favorite movie?
0: The Bicycle Thief.
1: Last movie that made you cry?
0: Coco.
1: Favorite Disney character?
0: Moana.
1: What's the most memorable career moment that you've had so far?
0: Being part of the opening ceremony in the Rio Olympics.
1: How many shows have you walked in your career?
0: Around 500.
1: Wow, and how many covers have you been on?
0: Between 1,000, 2,000, but that's worldwide.
1: So many. And what's the most incredible location that you've shot at?
0: Iguazu Falls in Brazil.
1: What's the most challenging shoot that you've ever had?
0: When I was in Iceland, shooting in the middle of real icebergs, but I was on top of a fake iceberg going like that in a slip dress. Thank God I didn't fall.
1: And what's your vice?
0: Organizing.
1: What is your biggest pet peeve in the world?
0: I can stand messy places.
1: What is the one word that you live by?
0: Appreciation.
1: Do you have any pregame rituals before Pat's game?
0: Yes, I have a Champions playlist.
1: Now, if you had a superpower, what would it be?
0: The power of teleportation.
1: Do you collect anything?
0: Crystals.
1: What's your go-to karaoke song?
0: You can count on me.
1: I love that song.
0: Yeah, I
1: Bruno
0: do too.
1: Mars.
0: Yes, I love Bruno Mars.
1: What is your hidden talent, Giselle?
0: I fly helicopters.
1: No idea that you did that.
0: Please come in.
1: Oh, thank you. And what's one talent that you wish you had?
0: To shake my hips like Shakira.
1: Okay.
0: But I'm working on that.
1: Okay. And what's the coolest thing that you've ever done in your life?
0: Skydiving.
1: What's the last country you visited?
0: Qatar.
1: Country you wish to visit?
0: India.
1: What was it like to grow up in a family of 6 girls?
0: It was wonderful. You know, you learn how to share and how to...
1: What was that?
0: Oi, Vivi!
1: Oh!
0: Oi, Loris! You learn how to share and to negotiate.
1: And what was the best...
0: Oi, Vivi girl!
1: Amazing!
0: Baby girl.
1: What a cameo! Wow. Okay, what's the best part about being a mom?
0: The love you receive and the love you feel.
1: And what's the hardest thing about being a mom?
0: Sleep deprivation.
1: It's like she doesn't want to let go of you. Oh. What's your favorite food?
0: Good pizza.
1: And what is your least favorite?
0: What? My least favorite food? Anything too spicy.
1: Now, what did you eat for breakfast?
0: Green juice.
1: What's your favorite drink?
0: Margarita.
1: Favorite dessert?
0: Anything chocolate.
1: Now, is it true that you're...
0: Oops, sorry, baby girl.
1: She's a girl.
0: No.
2: She likes juicy bones.
0: What?
1: She likes juicy bones.
0: Sorry.
1: Okay. How would you describe
0: like a mate?
1: Yeah, thank you. How would you describe your personal style?
0: Comfy.
1: And what's your favorite fashion trend of all time?
0: Akita Brick.
1: Thank you.
0: The what? Sorry.
1: Oh, what's your favorite fashion trend of all time?
0: Skinny jeans.
1: What's your must-have beauty product?
0: Coconut oil. It's like... You can do, it's multi-use.
1: What's a tip that works every time?
0: Drink lots of water.
1: What's the best beauty advice that you've ever received?
0: Less is more.
1: How do you define beauty?
0: Beauty is something that comes from the inside. It's just an energy that someone emanates.
1: Nice. Hey, lovey.
0: Oh. Well, I hope he's out there.
1: Is that Mr. Tom Brady in the backyard?
0: Do you wanna say hi?
1: Yeah, can I say hi to Tom Brady?
0: Yeah, sure.
1: What's one thing people don't know about Tom Brady?
0: He doesn't like being barefoot. Hi, lovey.
1: Hey, Tom.
3: And you too.
0: Lua, I'm a girl.
1: All right, where are you guys going on vacation?
0: Costa
3: Montana.
0: Rica.
1: Oh.
0: Can we talk about that later?
3: Yeah.
1: Okay. You gotta sort that out.
0: Te amo.
3: Bye.
0: Bye.
1: Good seeing you, Tom Brady. All right. What's something that you'd be proud to say you taught him?
0: To recycle.
1: What's something that he taught you?
0: how to

0: say no. Ciao, mi amor. Your daughter's amazing. But not to him, right?
1: Yeah, right. What's an emoji that best encapsulates who he is?
0: The one with the sunglasses, like cool and collected, you know?
1: What's the most romantic thing that Tom's ever done for you?
0: When he proposed to me, he made up this whole story how my apartment was flooding, and I ran over there to try to fix the situation. When I got there, the whole apartment had candles and rose petals everywhere, and then he went down on his knees to propose, and I'm like, get up! Because he just had surgery and had three staph infections. I'm like, what are you doing? He's like, I gotta go on my knees. I'm like, no, get up, please! So, and here we are.
1: Oh, that's amazing. Here we are, and it's been 9 years you've been married.
0: Yes.
1: Any marriage advice that you can offer?
0: Keep it open and loving communication.
1: Now, if you could offer a piece of advice to yourself at age 15, what would it be?
0: Let it go, let it go.
1: There you go. And what advice do you have for young models today?
0: Believe in yourself, but be ready for a fair amount of rejection.
1: Now, if you had another career, like, what would you be doing with your time?
0: Interior decorating, architect, or maybe a farmer.
1: I can see as a farmer.
0: Yeah, me too.
1: What's the biggest lesson that modeling has taught you?
0: To never compare yourself to anyone. We are all unique.
1: Now, have you ever found yourself doing that, though?
0: No.
1: What's the most important life lesson for someone to learn?
0: Always treat others the way you like to be treated.
1: Now, as a UN Global Environment Goodwill Ambassador, what's your latest project?
0: To beat plastic pollution.
1: And what would you like to be remembered for, Giselle?
0: Someone who had a positive impact in the world.
1: And why does that matter to you?
0: Because, you know, it matters to me to leave something positive behind. Mm-hmm.
1: Okay, now, to end this interview, I was wondering if you could take this guitar that I see right next to you.
0: Sure.
1: And sing me a song as I see my way out.
0: All right, so let's see this.
1: Let's do it, Giselle.

0: Yeah, come on in.
1: Hey, Stormy.
2: Hi.
3: Joe, how are ya?
4: Hey.
1: Hey, Alicia.
0: Hey.
1: Look who it is, Olivia Rodrigo.
3: Hey, how are ya?
5: Welcome.
6: Let's do this.
1: 73 questions, Nicki Minaj, this is happening. Let's do this.
4: Come on in, Vogue.
6: What's something you could share about your co-stars, Tom Holland and Jake Gyllenhaal?
7: That when they are together, no one else exists.
1: What's the craziest thing a fan has ever done?
8: Well, a fan has asked me to legitimately adopt them.
1: What's your favorite curse word?
9: Favorite curse word? Fuck ass.
10: What's the strangest thing you've seen someone do at one of your shows?
11: A middle-aged woman drink too much, pass out, then piss herself while she got carried out? Vegas, obviously.
10: What's your guilty pleasure?
4: My is smelling my f***.
1: Who would you say is the real-life Gossip Girl?
12: Mark Zuckerberg.
6: Can you show me a hidden talent?
13: No.
6: How do you feel about jumping in this pool?
14: There is absolutely no chance in hell. I'm not even wearing my bathers.
15: Just do it!
14: Shut up, babe.
6: Troy, I'm gonna do this with you. Don't worry.
14: Okay, fine. I'm going in with my clothes on.
6: All right. 3, 2, 1. And that's going in the history books.
1: When did you first hear the sound of your own voice on the radio?
13: When I was working at Red Lobster, maybe, I don't know, maybe 17 years ago.
1: What's a phrase that you just say way too much?
0: Slay. It's a little cringe.
1: And what was your go-to order at the bodega?
7: My go-to order at the bodega was ham and cheese on a roll with an orange drink, if you know, you know, and a small bag of chips.
1: What's the least true rumor about you?
16: They're all true.
1: What's her favorite sport?
0: I don't really like sports, but I'll say hockey, because they're, you know, hot. They look hot.
17: Girls, can we do the dance? Because Vogue wanna see it. You ready?
1: That's right.
17: Yeah? All right.
1: Okay.
17: 5, 6, 7, 8. You happy, Vogue?
1: Who's the best dressed person that you know?
12: Stormy.
18: Benito, ¿te gustan trabalenguas?
19: Trabalenguas.
18: Mm-hmm. ¿Los quieres intentar?
19: Qué random.
18: Okay.
19: Trabalenguas.
18: Primero en español.
19: Este diablo. Tres tristes tigres. Ah, ya me. Hombre.
10: What's the strangest thing you've done to prepare for a role?
20: Wax my ass.
10: Who's the scariest villain of all time?
21: Donald Trump.
22: Hey, what would you say is the greatest fashion trend of all time?
20: I'll probably get a lot of flack for this, but I'm gonna say clothes. And could you please take your feet off the couch? Don't think Lenny's not gonna hear about that.
1: Do you ever go back and watch old episodes of The Sweet Life?
10: When I'm drunk or feeling really narcissistic, yeah.
1: Now, what's the rest of your day looking like?
23: I just have a couple Zoom meetings. Mm-hmm. You know, the ones where you like only get dressed from here up.
1: What would be your song to walk down the aisle to?
24: What aisle are we talking about? You talking about the aisle to get some chicken wings? You talking about the aisle down the private jet? I like
1: Any
24: to walk
1: aisle.
24: Down the private jet aisle.
1: Okay.
24: To Shake That Laffy Taffy by D4L.
1: What good is an interview if I'm not gonna...
4: You gonna get down
1: I'm
4: with
1: not
4: me?
1: Gonna do a duet with you.
4: Come on, let's get
1: okay,
4: it.
1: Okay, let's get it. Okay, what's the most outrageous thing you've ever worn, Michael?
25: What do you mean? What's the most outrageous thing I've ever worn?
3: Oh, I know right away. It's that orange plaid suit that you wore.
25: I was trying to take a fashion risk.
1: Who's one actress you're dying to meet?
22: Jennifer Lawrence, because we both fell down the stairs.
10: What's one skill you wish you had, but you don't?
26: I wish I could sing.
10: Can you say anything in a foreign language?
4: Es complicado para explicar.
10: Do you have a hidden talent?
23: Yeah, I can make bird noises.
10: Prove it.
1: All right, what advice would you give to anyone who wants to become a singer?
23: Get a good lawyer.
1: Priyanka, I heard that you perform your own stunts on set. What's been your most dangerous accident?
23: I got electrocuted on set once, which was pretty crazy. And I cut myself today. Sorry.
1: Who would you love to do a love scene with?
19: The Rock. Finish what we started.
1: Can you show me a magic trick?
23: Yes. Okay, here we go. Ready?
1: Uh-huh.
23: Alakabooty! Whoa!
10: And what's your schedule like these days?
23: Do you really want to know?
10: This is going to be scary.
23: Let's see.
10: Okay.
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5: Gigi, your schedule is pretty easy. After your shoot, meet us at JFK for Paris, London, Berlin, Rome, Saint-Tropez, the island nation of Nauru, Antarctica, and Des Moines, Iowa. See you at the airport.
2: There you have it.
8: Okay, wow.
1: Vine or YouTube?
0: Vine.
1: Can you show me your best magic trick?
9: You want a magic
1: trick?
9: I mean...
1: Lay it on me.
9: Ooh.
1: Oh, the disappearing thumb thing. Yeah. Come on, that's not your
9: like
1: best
9: it?
1: Magic trick.
9: Well.
1: Like, it can't be your...
15: Were you texting Justin when I arrived?
16: No, I was actually ordering Postmates.
1: If you could bring back one look from your 20s, what would it be?
21: None. Have you seen those Spice Girls films?
15: What phrase defines how you live your life?
2: Hashtag IDGAF.
10: All right, Iggy, follow me on this one. If your stage name was your favorite Disney character plus the name of your elementary school you went to, what would your stage name be?
2: My stage name would be Ariel Mullumbimby.
15: What goes through your mind as you're being photographed?
2: Be fierce, be fierce, be fierce, but don't be too fierce, because apparently it really freaks people out.
15: NSYNC or One Direction?
2: Harry Styles.
15: Can you show me something awesome on this trampoline?
16: Sure.
15: That was pretty impressive.
16: Thanks.
15: Yeah.
1: And what's something interesting you're yet to try that you'd love to master?
21: I've already tried, but I'd love to master a headstand. Let me show you.
15: Okay. You're gonna need the practice.
27: Big question, which bells?
28: It's a tough call. They're both so different. I'm sorry, who asked her?
15: Can you say the most American thing in an American accent?
2: Oh, hey y'all.
15: Can you show me your best lightsaber move with this lightsaber?
2: I have to save most of them for the film, but just a little flourish.
15: Not bad. What one celebrity is on the dream list to stop the car for?
29: Beyonce.
15: Which Italian word do you wish English speakers would stop saying incorrectly?
30: Versace. Is Versace.
15: True or false? You preferred wearing boys' uniforms when you were in grade school.
31: True.
15: Who's the cooler dad?
29: I am.
15: What's your favorite type of cuisine?
31: Let me show you.
15: Sure.
1: Boom!
15: That is a lot of Skittles.
1: What are your favorite rap lyrics?
30: We want a lady in the street, but a freak in the bed.
15: Can you yell the answer to the next question outside of this window right here?
31: Yeah, absolutely.
15: What's your favorite dessert?
31: I don't like dessert, okay?
15: What was a book you read because everyone else in the world was reading it?
0: 50 Shades of Grey.
15: Can you show me a little salsa move?
31: Oh, me turn first? Bam. Now, you second. Now.
15: Uh-huh. You still say that you are an introvert?
29: Yes, which is why a one take 73 questions situation is not necessarily in my comfort zone.
15: What's your biggest pet peeve?
30: Panty lines.
15: Camilla, can you tell me something about you that people do not know?
16: Ooh, I can tell you three things. I don't know why I'm still speaking in a British accent. I actually eat a banana with every single meal. It doesn't matter what it is. Doesn't matter if it's pasta, a sandwich, rice and beans, scrambled eggs, pancakes, pizza. Eat bananas with everything. I can only sleep with socks on because I feel like the boogeyman will lick my feet, if not. And I had a tick in the third grade where I couldn't stop flaring my nostrils. And that I have never confessed publicly before.
15: Do your kids have any nicknames for you?
2: Not that we can say in front of her.
15: Who's the player that you dread playing the most?
32: Rafa Nadal.
15: Who would your three dream dinner party attendees be?
33: Oprah Winfrey, Michelle Obama, and Jesus.
15: What's the Met Gala theme this year?
34: I think it's Oshkosh Bagosh, a retrospective.
15: Okay, show me a hidden talent.
8: You ready?
15: Yes.
8: And then?
15: What? Okay, that is weirding me out.
8: Creepy?
15: Did you ever find animal chin?
29: No, why do you think I built this? Why do you think I'm still out here doing it?
15: And what's an article of clothing you can't live without?
31: I'd say a full body spank, one that goes from my toes to my neck.
15: How close are the girlfriends?
21: Oh, in real life, we're girlfriends. They're through thick and thin.
15: How do you describe yourself?
35: I'm a 6'2" giraffe from the loo.
15: What's the most underrated band of the 90s?
32: Oasis.
15: How do you suggest we drink this tea?
21: Well, I'll be mum, shall I?
15: I have no idea what that means.
21: That means I'll pour.
15: Okay. Who's the epitome of class according to you?
29: Barack Obama.
36: Can I get a raise?
8: No.
1: And who is a historical person that you would resurrect to enjoy a meal in that kitchen?
3: Oh, the perfect person for these days is Albert Camus, who wrote The Plague.
1: What did six-year-old Greta think she would be when she grew up?
30: A nun.
1: What does it mean to be an American today?
4: I'm always having to say, I am so sorry about that. Oh, so sorry.
1: What do you have to say to your internet trolls?
16: You guys seem to have a lot of f***ing time on your hands.
6: Great. Let's call it a day.
1: Bye-bye.
4: Bye. Thank you for having me, you guys. I love you so much. This is a dream come true.
6: Mwah. Thanks for coming.
1: Best of luck, J-Lo.
7: Thank you. Do you want to have a little more charcuterie with me? I'm all yours.

0: Gina Rodriguez.
1: Hey.
0: You better be ready to answer 73 questions in one go.
1: Sure.
0: Okay. What have you been up to today?
1: Oh, today was the premiere of Ferdinand.
0: Okay. And how did you start your day?
1: Looking in the mirror and say today's going to be a great day. I can and I will.
0: How are you going to finish your day?
1: Hopefully with kisses from my boyfriend and my furry dog.
0: How do you manage your busy schedule?
1: I don't. Help me.
0: I don't know if I can help you with that, but how many coffees do you drink every day?
1: Like two.
0: How do you take your coffee?
1: With way too much cream. Hurts my tummy.
0: What is the best thing in the world right now?
1: Hope.
0: Where'd you grow up?
1: Chi-town.
0: Now, if I went to Chicago, what is the one thing that I need to do?
1: Go to the top of the Sears Tower.
0: Oh. Where's home mostly these days?
1: Here, in L.A. And this is definitely a home away from home.
0: Oh, well, I see that you're still able to get in the holiday spirit.
1: Oh, I have a present for you.
0: You are so kind.
1: Hey, Google, turn on the tree lights and play some holiday music.
2: 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Sure, turning on your Christmas tree lights.
1: Ew.
0: Oh, wow. Oh, my gosh, it's so nice. Oh, thank you.
1: Don't open it now.
0: Okay, fine. I'll wait.
1: Okay.
0: All right, how are you going to be ringing in the new year?
1: At my sister's house.
0: Okay, and what are your New Year's resolutions?
1: No New Year's resolutions.
0: Okay. How do you stay motivated?
1: You only have one life. You got to live it to the fullest.
0: And in this life, how would you like to be remembered by the people who love you the most?
1: The way I made people feel.
0: What does family mean to you?
1: Everything. My family's my backbone.
0: And how would they describe you?
1: Like I was a Looney Tune.
0: What causes are important to you?
1: Bringing good education to inner city communities.
0: What do you want more people to be discussing today?
1: Empathy. Teach your children empathy.
0: What's the best movie you've seen recently?
1: Ferdinand. Duh.
0: And what's the one movie that makes you cry every single time you watch it?
1: What Dreams May Come.
0: And how did you go about preparing to portray Frida Kahlo?
1: You lose your mind.
0: How does one prepare to voice Carmen Sandiego?
1: You become a thief.
0: Seriously?
1: Careful, check for your wallet.
0: Gina, where in the world is that woman?
1: I'm not telling you. One second.
0: Oh, favorite food to make?
1: I sadly don't cook, but I can order a mean takeout.
0: Favorite food to eat?
1: Zucchini bread.
0: Your go-to room service order?
1: Cheeseburgers and sweet potato fries. Hold on. Ooh, thank you so much.
0: All right. And what do you got here?
1: Ooh, wouldn't you like to know? Come on.
0: Okay. Favorite book?
1: Random Family.
0: All right. Favorite artist?
1: Salvador Dali.
0: Do you ever get nervous?
1: All the time. Right now, especially.
0: How do you describe your style?
1: Evolving.
0: What's the most treasured thing that you own?
1: My mother gave me a necklace from Givenchy years ago, and I've kept it.
0: Huh. If you could raid one woman's closet, whose would it be?
1: Beyonce.
0: What's your favorite beauty product?
1: Mascara.
0: How often are you boxing these days?
1: Not enough.
0: Your father's a boxing referee legend. When did he let you watch your first fight?
1: I would definitely say 3.
0: Oh, can you show me how to throw a left hook?
1: Sure.
0: Right hook.
1: What?
0: Not bad.
1: I am sorry.
0: What's the most overworn item in your closet?
1: My leopard print stretchy pants.
0: Okay, heels or flats?
1: Heels.
0: Spots or stripes?
1: Spots.
0: What's something you can't do, but you really, really want to learn?
1: Juggle. I want to juggle knives.
0: All right. What one person would you love to see at a dinner party?
1: Jesucristo. Jesus.
0: What's the best compliment you've ever received?
1: That I am super tall for 5'3".
0: What's the most memorable career moment?
1: Winning the Golden Globe.
0: Scariest thing you've ever done?
1: Jumped out of a plane.
0: Is it true that you're a killer salsa dancer?
1: 100%.
0: When did you start learning, Gina?
1: I started dancing professionally when I was 7.
0: If you could salsa bailar with anyone in the world, who would it be?
1: It would be Jennifer Lopez.
0: Where's the most exotic place you've ever been?
1: Thailand.
0: Place you're dying to go to?
1: Bali.
0: One place on earth that you love traveling to the most?
1: Puerto Rico.
0: Favorite song to sing in the shower?
1: Anything Cher.
0: Favorite musical as a kid?
1: Rent.
0: Favorite 90s sitcom theme song?
1: Fresh Prince of Bel-Air. And what?
0: That's fun. Right, Gina. No copyrighted music on this program. Now, I heard you're an incredible rapper.
1: Did you?
0: I did hear that. What would your stage name be if you did it professionally?
1: Cuts.
0: What's a rap that you know inside out back to front?
1: salt and pepper shoe.
0: Growing up, who was the celebrity that you really, really admired the most?
1: Betty White.
0: And right now, who is the celebrity that you really, really admire the most?
1: Rita Moreno.
0: At what age were you confident that you wanted to become an actor more than anything in the world?
1: When I saw America Ferrera and Real Women Have Curves.
0: If you could offer any advice to your 16-year-old self, what would it be?
1: You're gonna be all right, girl.
0: When were you at a complete loss of words because you were so starstruck with someone?
3: When I met Brad Pitt.
0: All right. Best part about your job?
1: Best part about my job is I feel like I could be anything. Between action and cut, I feel like I could fly.
0: Looking 10 years into the future, where would you like to be?
1: Flying still, high.
0: Do you ever hope to direct anything?
1: Yes, I will be directing my first episode of Jane very, very soon, and hopefully a feature very, very soon thereafter.
0: Not bad. And what can fans expect from Annihilation? And give me some good nothing generic.
1: You're gonna see things you've never seen before in your life.
0: Okay, I'll take it. What's the hardest thing you've done on camera?
1: Hang on to a hula hoop and they pulled me up 30 feet into the air with no net.
0: That is terrifying. And I hear you're working closely with the recovery effort following Hurricane Maria. What is your hope for the people of Puerto Rico?
1: That they get the support and resources they deserve as American citizens, and they feel like they're getting the support and the resources.
0: Can you finish this sentence for me?
1: Sure.
0: Hollywood of the future looks like?
1: The America I see every day. Multiple ethnicities, colored shapes, sizes, everything, and everyone. Tolerance.
0: All right, Gina, I've got a couple questions left.
1: Only two?
0: No, a few more than that.
1: Come on, let's get you out of here. It's time to go.
0: Boxing questions again. Best lesson that you've learned from the ring.
1: Mind over matter.
0: Who are two dream opponents you'd love to see in the ring?
1: Triple G versus Mayweather.
0: Who would you least want to fight?
1: Cyborg.
0: Can you tell me a fact that recently blew your mind?
1: In 2016, only 5.8% of speaking roles were said by a Latino in film and television. There are 55 million plus. That's crazy.
0: That is crazy. You know, last question I have, promise I'll be out of here. Gonna put on my dancing shoes. Can you show me a little salsa move?
1: Oh, me turn first. Now, you second. Now. Don't forget your present.
0: In good form. Oh, thank you so much, Nina. This was great.
1: Drive safely.

0: God, what's the secret to success? Hard work, never giving up, even if you're turned down for jobs, and a little bit of luck, I guess. What is your top tip for learning lines? Do you know what my top tip is? Learn your lines when you're ironing. It's a really great way for just drilling the lines over and over again. Who's your guru? My mother. I'm very close to my mother. And my brother as well. I'm very close to my family, so I couldn't do what I do without those people. Age 5, what did you want to be when you grew up? I had a book of professions that we'd got at school, and it would match you to your right job. And the job that came up was a copyright editor, which seems really specific. I don't know if it was 5, I think I was more like 10. So at 10, I wanted to be a copyright editor. Who do you first make friends with on set? Well, I guess the first people you meet are always the other actors and the director. The other person you should always make friends with on set is the catering, so they can make really nice food for you.
1: This is an ominous beginning.
2: Happy Halloween!
3: Trick or treat, Chrissy.
2: Oh, hello!
3: I saw that snap about you needing overripe bananas for your banana bread.
2: Thank you.
3: So I am going to ask you 73 questions.
2: Let's do it.
3: All right, how are you feeling these days?
2: I feel great.
3: This house is sick.
2: Thank you.
3: How long have you lived here for?
2: 2 years.
3: Ah. Who lived here before you?
2: Rihanna.
3: Wow. What's the coolest thing in this entire house?
2: My baby box.
3: What's your baby box?
2: Just a box of all my baby trinkets.
3: Oh, okay. What are you reading right now?
2: I'm not reading, I'm writing.
3: What are you writing right now?
2: I'm writing my second cookbook.
3: What is the one thing missing in your life at this moment?
2: Ooh, John?
3: Oh.
2: He's on tour.
3: He's a busy guy. What's your biggest fear?
2: Dying a slow, agonizing death.
3: Twitter or Instagram?
2: Twitter.
3: Why Twitter?
2: You have more of a voice.
3: What's the craziest thing that you've been called on Twitter? What did it feel like being blocked on Twitter by the leader of the free world?
2: Euphoric.
3: Who was the last person you texted?
2: John, of course.
3: And what were you guys texting?
2: I was sending him photos of Baby Luna.
3: Baby Luna.
2: Okay, Google, show me my photos of Luna.
4: Here's what I found in your Google Photos.
3: All right, Chrissy, you've been a mom for 18 months now. What's the best thing about being a mom? That's so adorable.
2: Number one, taking the photos.
3: Okay.
2: And number two, hearing all her new words.
3: That's so sweet. What's the hardest thing about being a mom?
2: Waking up super early.
3: How have you changed since becoming a mom?
2: Oh, I wake up super early now.
3: So what are we cooking over here?
2: Banana bread, baby.
3: Oh, nice. You're already cooking banana bread.
2: I am.
3: Oh, what's the best kitchen hack that you know?
2: Ooh, I'd say having your mom live with you. That helps.
3: It does. What's a late night food that you crave? Oh, it's delicious.
2: Oh my gosh, it smells so good. Hot Pockets.
3: Okay. What's the most overrated food trend of all time?
2: Froyo.
3: What's one food you'll admit to never trying?
2: Liver and onions.
3: What's your favorite dish that John cooks for you?
2: Fried chicken.
3: That is your cookbook right there.
2: It is.
3: What is the most popular dish in that cookbook?
2: Lemony arugula cacio e pepe.
3: What's the hardest part about writing a cookbook?
2: The writing.
3: With the next installment in the works, what can we expect from your new cookbook?
2: A lot more cravings.
3: Chrissy, what's your biggest pet peeve?
2: People.
3: If you were a rapper, what would your stage name be?
2: 40 Nugs.
3: So Chrissy, I'm assuming this is your sleeping prince?
2: Pablo, hi baby.
3: What's your favorite country to visit?
2: Italy.
3: What's a country you wish to visit?
2: Fiji.
3: Besides your passport, what two things do you always have in your carry-on?
2: Sunglasses and La Mer.
3: Can you say something in Thai for me?
2: Yindi mak tidai vujakun ka.
3: All right, can you say something in Norwegian for me?
2: Ne.
3: Chrissy, when was a time that you felt genuinely starstruck?
2: Meeting Beyonce.
3: What's Barack Obama like in person?
2: He's charming and brilliant.
3: Is it true he gave you baby name advice?
2: He did.
3: What's the best worst movie you love to watch?
2: Showgirls.
3: Best plot twist of all time?
2: Sixth Sense.
3: Who's the scariest villain of all time?
2: Donald Trump.
3: Can you give me your best impression of somebody famous?
2: I'd get in too much trouble.
3: What's the best thing you've ever worn?
2: My Oscars Marquesa dress.
5: What's the worst trend you ever get sucked into wearing?
2: Fake bangs.
3: Out of all the fashionable people on the planet, who's your style icon?
2: Kate Moss.
3: What is the number one rule in dressing for a night on the town?
2: Show a little bit of skin.
5: All right, if you were to design a collection, say, for Revolve, what can we expect?
2: It to sell out.
5: What's the best word ever created? As a child of the 90s, what's the one thing that makes you the most nostalgic?
2: Lisa Frank.
3: What's the one thing that you wish you knew in high school?
2: Oh, that one day I would have gas money.
3: What's the best piece of advice anyone has ever given you?
2: Grow out your brows.
3: Halloween is obviously around the corner. What's the most memorable costume you've ever worn?
2: Toddlers and tiaras.
3: What's Luna going as?
2: It's a secret.
3: Okay. Can you describe yours and John's relationship in three words?
2: Keeping it sexy.
3: What's your favorite date night activity?
2: Watching Housewives.
3: All right, what's the secret to a happy marriage?
2: Taking super sexy photos like this.
3: Oh, not the ominous music again. Chrissy. Chrissy, what does that mean?
2: Okay, Google, take a selfie.
3: What's the scariest thing you've ever seen?
6: Oh my God, this photo of me. Happy Halloween, baby.
3: Who's inspiring you the most in life right now?
7: Her mom. What's your favorite part about me?
2: Her humility.
3: What motivates you to speak the truth?
2: Having a little daughter.
3: Now you're affiliated with a bunch of great organizations, but what's the one organization that speaks to you the most?
2: City Harvest.
3: What's the bravest thing you've ever done?
2: I rescued an old man off an escalator once.
3: What makes you the proudest?
2: John's Oscar.
3: I have to see his Oscar.
2: Yes, of course.
3: Oh my gosh, that's incredible. What's your favorite John Legend song?
2: All of Me.
3: Wow, that's a gorgeous Oscar. Besides John, who's your favorite musician or artist?
2: Anyone from the 90s.
3: If you were a Grammy Award winning artist like your husband, what would your piano playing sound like?
2: It would not be winning any Grammys. Oh. Let's do a duet.
3: Okay.
2: Want to try?
3: Yep.
2: Okay. Okay, that's absolutely, all right. Oh my God.
3: That's fine.
2: It's horrible.
3: All right, what's your best habit, Chrissy?
2: My best habit, I'm very clean.
3: All right, what's your worst habit?
2: The toothpaste cap.
3: Huh. What's your hidden talent?
2: Fist in mouth.
3: Who's somebody that you would love to have coffee with?
2: I'm not really a coffee girl.
3: Oh, do you collect anything?
2: Sunglasses.
3: Oh,
2: hi, baby girl, come here.
3: Aww.
2: Can you share?
3: What's,
2: hi, thank you.
3: What's something you lose all the time, Chrissy?
2: Oh, pen passport.
3: Last question, can Luna give me a piece of candy?
2: Luna, can you share?
3: All right, Luna, come here. Candy?
2: Share, Luna.
3: Okay, well, thanks, Luna. All right, Chrissy, that's it. 73 questions. I'm gonna get out of here.
2: Thanks for coming.

what I need right at. I really need to free my mind now. I really need to free my mind now.

0: I'm here for the interview with Anna.
1: Yes, Anna's ready. Right this way into her office.
0: Great. I'm dressed okay, right? Anna, hi. Thanks for letting me come by. I'm just here to ask you 73 questions, and let's get right down into it. What time did you wake up this morning?
2: 5 o'clock.
0: What do you usually have with breakfast?
2: Starbucks.
0: How long have you been in this office for?
2: Forever.
0: What's one of your favorite things in this office?
2: My Clarice Clift collection.
0: What's one thing in this office you've had the longest?
2: The desk.
0: Can you write down the one fashion word you wish everyone would stop using?
2: Of course.
0: You. Journey. Huh.
1: Anna, here are the clothes for the December lead. What do you think?
2: Virginia, where's the color?
1: Good point.
0: What's an accessory you've had for ages?
2: My necklaces.
0: What is an item of clothing you've had the longest?
2: I can't remember.
0: Do you have a favorite family heirloom?
2: My memories.
1: Anna, Mr. De Laurenta would like to ask you something via speakerphone.
2: Certainly.
3: Anna, I want to know what is your favorite type of flower?
2: Tuberose.
3: How lovely, Anna.
1: Carly's ready for you in the closet.
2: Okay.
0: What is your favorite season in New York City?
2: Spring.
0: Uptown or downtown?
2: Downtown.
0: What's your favorite museum in New York City?
2: The Metropolitan Museum.
1: Anna, how do you feel about Brooklyn?
2: New Silicon Valley.
0: What's your favorite musical of all time?
2: Kiss Me, Kate.
0: What's a musical you love to have a part in?
2: Sadly, I can't sing.
0: What is your favorite play?
2: I couldn't hear. I'm sorry.
0: What's your favorite play?
2: Skylight.
0: Who is your favorite comedian of all time?
2: James Corden.
0: Who is your favorite action star of all time?
2: Hugh Jackman.
0: If you had to name your absolute biggest phobia, what would it be?
2: Spiders. Locali?
4: Hi, Anna. Nice to see you.

0: first meet them.
1: The smile.
2: Anna, there's no windows in here. Why are you putting those on?
1: Hiding from you.
2: I appreciate the honesty.
0: Anna, they're ready for you in the planning room.
1: Good.
2: What are you reading right now, Anna?
1: Victoria by A.N. Wilson.
2: What's your favorite book?
1: Pride and Prejudice.
2: What's the last book you read?
1: Enough by Gabby Gifford.
2: What's a book you wish you had written?
1: War and Peace.
2: Who's the most fashionable literary figure?
1: Scarlett O'Hara.
2: Who is the literary figure who has most inspired fashion designers?
1: Oliver Twist.
2: What's the best vacation spot?
1: Home.
2: What country have you always wanted to visit?
1: India.
2: What do you miss about England, if anything?
1: Humor.
2: What's the biggest difference between Brits and Americans?
1: Humor.
3: What's the best part about your job?
1: The people.
2: How do you feel about horoscopes, Anna?
1: I hate horoscopes.
2: If you can make a documentary, what would it be about?
1: Tennis.
2: How are you enjoying this interview?
1: Is it over?
2: No, not yet, sorry. Well, this room is delightful. What's the most surprising thing in the September issue?
1: Cooking with marijuana.
2: What's the second most surprising thing in the September issue?
1: The cover.
2: What will you not find in the September issue?
1: Head to toe black.
2: How often do you play tennis?
1: As often as I can.
2: Who would you want on your team in doubles?
1: Mixed doubles, Roger Federer. Women's doubles, Serena Williams.
2: What do you love most about tennis?
1: The gladiators.
2: What's the best match ever played?
1: Roddick against Federer, Wimbledon final 2009.
2: What's another sport you consider getting into?
1: Basketball.
4: Anna, how many emails do you write each day?
1: I simply can't remember.
4: Great.
2: Anna, what's your favorite cocktail?
1: I don't drink.
2: Your water, sparkling or flat?
1: Sparkling.
2: Coffee or tea?
1: Coffee.
2: Favorite food?
1: Avocado.
2: Least favorite food?
1: Broccoli.
2: Favorite dessert?
1: Coffee ice cream.
2: What's your guilty pleasure?
1: Watching Homeland.
5: These two bros just came from Mr. De La Renta.
1: Wonderful.
2: Wow, that guy is smooth.
4: Anna? Roger's on the line. He wants to know where you want to have dinner next week.
1: Balthazar.
4: Mr. Federer, Balthazar it is.
2: Anna, what kind of phone do you have?
1: A flip phone.
2: What's the greatest invention of all time?
1: Anything by Apple.
2: Stationery or email?
1: Both.
2: Letter or postcard?
1: Both.
2: What have you learned from your father being an editor of the Evening Standard?
1: Perseverance.
2: What have you learned from your brother as an editor of The Guardian?
1: Great reporting.
2: What have you learned from your children?
1: Love.
2: What is a skill that can never be mastered?
1: For me, learning Chinese.
2: What's your biggest regret?
1: I don't have one.
2: What's the least true rumor about you?
1: They're all true.
2: Anna, last question. Can you put back on those sunglasses and take a selfie with my phone?
1: I've never taken a selfie and I don't plan to start now.
2: Fair enough, Anna. Well, that's it. This was great talking to you, and maybe I'll see you around, award shows, things like that, you know?
1: Maybe.

0: Hey there. I'm here for my interview with Gigi Hadid.
1: Hey.
0: Oh, Gigi, hey.
1: How's it going?
0: It's going well. Let's do the 73 question interview thing.
1: Let's do it.
0: Okay, here we go. How are you feeling today?
1: So excited because I've asked you this like 100 times and now I'm finally doing it.
0: Not as excited as I am. I needed to get this answer right away though.
1: All right.
0: Does anyone ever call you by your real name?
1: Jelena?
0: From this point on, should I call you Jelena?
1: If you want to, but Gigi's fine.
0: Okay, Gigi. What do you miss most about living in California full time?
1: Being so close to the beach.
0: What do you love most about living in New York?
1: That you can do anything, anytime.
0: How do you handle all that jet lag?
1: I'm really good at sleeping on planes.
0: And what's your schedule like these days?
1: Do you really want to know?
0: This is going to be scary.
1: Let's see.
0: Okay.
1: Okay, Google. Read me my last text.
2: Gigi, your schedule is pretty easy. After your shoot, meet us at JFK for Paris, London, Berlin, Rome, Saint-Tropez, the island nation of Nauru, Antarctica, and Des Moines, Iowa. See you at the airport.
1: There you have it.
0: Okay, wow. How many people watched your most recent Snapchat?
1: I have no idea.
3: Gigi,
1: hey!
3: What are you doing here?
1: You know, just my 73 questions.
0: What's the best and worst color to wear?
1: I like wearing bright colors and I don't really have a least favorite.
0: Have you ever cut your own hair?
1: Yes, actually. Before my first Baby Yes campaign, I cut my bangs, and that's why I wore a bandana.
0: Who's your style icon?
1: It switches between Rihanna and the Olsen Twins.
0: What trend will you never get tired of?
1: Being able to wear glasses whenever I want.
0: What trend do you wish would never come back?
1: I feel like if you rock it, you rock it.
0: All right. What accessory can you not leave your home without?
1: Gigi Hadid for Vogue eyewear, baby.
0: Nice.
1: Thank you.
0: All right. What is your favorite memory from your childhood?
1: Being with my horses all the time, like morning to night.
0: What's the best piece of advice your mom has given you?
1: If you're not the nicest, most hardworking girl in the industry, there's going to be someone prettier, nicer, and more hardworking.
0: What is the best piece of advice your father has given you?
1: Creativity can happen whenever, wherever.
0: Other than your family, who do you call for advice?
1: I have different friends for different situations.
0: All right, now I got a few Zayn questions here.
1: Let's do it.
0: Which of Zayn's tattoos are your favorite?
1: I feel like I have a new kind of infatuation with a different one every week. I really like the details in them.
0: What's the most romantic thing Zayn has ever done for you?
1: A couple years ago on Valentine's Day, we went on a boat trip and it was really nice.
0: Is it true he likes to cook pies?
1: Yes, I'm so grateful for that.
0: What's your favorite pie that he's made?
1: Chicken and sweet corn, it's like a hug.
0: I also hear that you're an artist.
1: I am.
0: Can you paint something for me?
1: Sure.
0: Okay.
1: Last drinkable water sip.
0: Nice. Who is your girl crush right now?
1: I always say this, but Rihanna.
0: What's your most used emoji?
1: Probably the heart with the like Cupid bow going through it.
0: Do you have any tattoos?
1: No, I don't actually.
0: Okay. You were once Sandy from Grease for Halloween. Any idea what you're going to do next year for Halloween?
1: I told you I'd have to kill you, but I painted you something.
0: Something. That's...
1: Love it?
0: Clever.
1: Thanks.
0: Now, you're right-handed.
1: Yes.
0: What does your signature look like left-handed?
1: Let's see.
0: Can you do your signature left-handed while whistling? And...
1: Who wants to buy it for lots of monies?
0: That looks like Picasso. What is one thing about your culture or background that you wish more people knew?
1: I feel very lucky and very proud to be of dual heritage.
0: Can you name all of your siblings, oldest to youngest, in 10 seconds?
1: Go.
0: Go.
1: Mario, Alana, one, two, Bella, Anwar.
0: Two seconds.
1: That wasn't 10. That was a lot shorter.
0: What sport are you the worst at?
1: I don't like to talk about it.
0: Now, I hear you like to box.
1: I do.
0: Could you, you know, spar with me a little
1: sure.
0: bit right now? Let's do this, Gigi. Come on.
1: Awesome.
0: Let's do it. Let's go. All right, stop.
1: Okay. Sweaty.
0: When you were in high school, you were captain of the volleyball team.
1: Yes.
0: What position did you play?
1: Outside header.
0: Can you show me some volleyball moves with this volleyball?
1: Sure.
0: Okay.
1: Can you walk?
0: Let's do it.
1: Let's go.
0: It's really...
1: Go.
0: Go. Bad. Okay. What is the best show on Netflix right now?
1: Oh.
0: Keep going.
1: Go!
0: Best show on Netflix.
1: Abstract!
0: What's the last internet video that made you laugh?
1: That little girl singing Moana.
0: And Gigi wins.
1: Yes.
0: How do you feel about horoscopes?
1: I love them. I read them. I don't really believe them.
0: All right. Can you show me how tall you are on this scale right here?
1: Sure.
0: Okay. What's your favorite song to sing in the shower?
1: I like to make up songs in the shower. 6 foot.
0: Now, JJ, you love cooking. What's your signature dish?
1: Probably my cheeseburger, because I won MasterChef with it.
0: What's your favorite dish your mom cooks?
1: Spaghetti bolognese.
4: Guy right here with the question.
1: Oh, thank you.
5: Hey, Gigi, I was wondering, do you ever want to have kids someday?
0: Great question.
1: Yes.
0: What's your go-to drink?
1: Spicy margarita.
0: What's your favorite dessert?
1: Vanilla souffle.
0: What is the best late night spot in New York?
1: My apartment.
0: Okay, this one's tough. Can you rank your top 10 favorite Taylor Swift songs?
1: I do have my list of books. Book of lists with me.
0: How convenient.
1: Ready?
0: Go.
1: Not in any specific order. Dear John, stay, stay, stay, forever and always. How You Get the Girl, Clean, This Love, Begin Again, Long Live, Tim McGraw, and... Better Man for Little Big Town.
0: Are you the one who introduced Kobe and Taylor Swift?
1: No, actually. Taylor introduced me to Kobe at a concert.
0: How many Kobe jerseys do you currently have in your closet?
1: They're in storage, but probably like 5 for each number.
0: That's a fair amount. Did your mom speak Dutch to you when you were growing up?
1: Mostly when we visited Holland.
0: Can you say something to me in Dutch?
1: Nee, after you.
0: Thank you. What's your favorite place you visited?
1: Probably Tahiti.
0: If you were a superhero with a superpower, what would your superpower be?
1: Invisibility.
0: Would you ever go back to school and finish studying criminal psychology?
1: I think about it a lot, actually.
0: Up to you, please.
1: Thank you.
0: Okay. Is it true you and Bella were both competitive horseback riders?
1: Very competitive.
0: What was your first horse's name?
1: It was a rescued miniature pony, and I named him Rocky Daddy after my rocking horse.
0: Gigi, what's your spirit animal?
1: The horse, but I've been told that my totem for this part of my life is fox.
0: What is one thing you have to have at a shoot?
1: I appreciate chips and guac.
0: All right. What do we have over here?
1: This is my portfolio.
0: Nice.
1: And my manager, Louise.
0: Hi, Louise. Do you have an alter ego that comes out during shoots?
1: Yeah, but they don't have names.
0: Mm-hmm. What is your most memorable magazine cover?
1: My first American Vogue cover.
0: What would you say is the biggest moment of your career so far?
1: Getting all 4 big Vogues. So that's French, Italian, British, American.
0: What was your first Vogue photo shoot?
1: Okay. We reshot Anna Wintour's first American Vogue cover.
0: Huh, that's really cool.
6: Hey, G, how many times have I been mistaken by a bodyguard?
1: Like 1,000. But how many times have I been mistaken for your bodyguard?
0: Boom.
1: He probably more than me. All right.
0: So what exciting fashion stuff do you have coming around the corner?
1: My Tommy X Gigi collection, the 3rd one, comes out in September.
0: How does it feel to have your own Barbie doll?
1: Major. And speaking of Gigi Barbie, she's here.
0: She's right there.
1: Thank you for joining us, Barbie. Your hair looks a little bit rough.
0: Okay. Gigi, can you give your miniature self a selfie?
1: Sure, but let's go to the white backdrop.
0: Okay. Go to lipstick color.
1: Maybelline Matte Nudes.
0: What time do you go to bed?
1: Like midnight, usually.
0: Do you ever fall asleep with your makeup on?
1: All the time. Okay, Google, take a selfie. Love it. You love it? Great, let's show them.
0: See the results, and that is amazing. Great. How long have you ever gone without your phone?
1: 2 weeks. Horse camp.
0: Horse camp. Well, Gigi, that was question number 73.
7: Hey, Kendall Jenner.
8: Hi.
7: I came here to ask you 73 questions very, very quickly.
8: Let's do it. Come on in.
7: All right. So, here we are in the home you grew up in.
8: Yeah.
7: How often do you hang out here?
8: Not too often anymore.
7: What's your favorite memory in this home?
8: Sneaking out late.
7: What's your favorite holiday to celebrate in this home?
8: Christmas.
7: Okay. What is the most absurd nickname that someone has ever given you?
8: Killa, but I haven't been called that since high school.
7: What was your first job?
8: Dog walking.
7: What's something about you that you wish more people focused on?
8: My ass.
7: What scares you the most?
8: Losing someone.
7: What angers you the most?
8: Delayed flights.
7: What makes you laugh the most?
8: My friend Tyler.
7: What's your favorite curse word?
8: F**k.
7: What is going on there?
8: Mom, Mom, what are you doing?
9: I'm doing a major renovation to your room. But what should I make it into?
8: A planetarium.
7: So, what is modeling really like?
8: A dream come true.
7: Where's one place you'd like to go and not be recognized?
8: The beach.
7: Okay, so this is your mother's closet. Wow, that is an abundance of shoes.
8: Yeah.
7: What's the precise number of shoes in that closet?
8: 73, but only sneakers.
7: That's a good number. Best fashion tip you learned from your mom?
8: Always to take care of my things.
7: What is your must-have beauty product?
8: Red lipstick.
7: What's the worst beauty trend you've ever tried?
8: Plucking my eyebrows too much.
7: What's the worst fashion trend of all time?
8: Wedge sneakers.
7: What's your morning beauty ritual?
8: Drinking tons of water and brushing my teeth.
7: What's your spirit animal?
8: Tupac Shakur.
10: Kendall, let's do a quick touch-up.
8: Hi, okay.
10: Do you have a secret beauty tip?
8: Drinking tons of water.
10: Do you have a secret hobby?
8: Photography.
7: Do you have a secret?
8: If I told you, it wouldn't be a secret anymore.
10: Okay, good to go.
7: What's the most expensive thing you've ever splurged on?
8: My vintage car.
7: What do you wear when nobody's watching?
8: Nothing.
7: What is your favorite thing you've ever worn?
8: Anything a little controversial.
7: Okay. Here's an onslaught of sister questions.
8: Okay.
7: Who is your favorite sister right now?
8: Chloe.
7: Who's your favorite to pose with at this current moment?
8: All of them.
7: Who is the funniest sibling and why?
8: I think Kylie, because she's super sarcastic.
7: Who is the craziest sibling and why?
8: Drunk or sober.
7: Who is the neediest sibling and why?
8: None of us. We're all super independent women.
7: Which sister's closet would you love to raid?
8: Kim, always.
7: What's one thing only you know about Kim?
8: She can do almost anything with her toes.
7: What's it like being an aunt?
8: Great, because I can give them back.
7: If Kim has another kid, what should she call him or her?
8: South.
7: Can you name four other names that start with K?
8: Kat, Katie, Karen, Cassandra.
7: That works. Favorite movie of all time?
8: The Notebook.
7: What movies made you cry the hardest and laugh the hardest?
8: Cry the hardest, Marley and Me, and laugh the hardest, Bridesmaids.
7: Okay, you can only dance to one song for the rest of your life. What song is it?
8: Whitney Houston, I Want to Dance with Somebody, of course.
7: If you joined the Spice Girls, what would your name be?
8: Kitten Spice.
7: If your life was a song or movie, what would the title be?
8: It ain't as easy as it looks.
7: Okay. What is the craziest time you've ever had with Gigi?
8: One time we were in Cannes and pulled an all-nighter and ended up in Monaco.
7: What is your nickname for Gigi?
8: Ouija.
7: Using the fewest words possible, can you explain to me how you are related to Gigi?
8: So her stepdad is my half-brother's stepdad, ex-stepdad. Does that make sense?
7: Not at all.
8: Okay, sorry.
7: Do you read internet comments?
8: No.
7: What's the funniest thing you've ever read about yourself on the internet?
8: That I'm having Justin Bieber's spirit child.
7: What do you want to say to your fans?
8: I love you.
7: All right. What's the story behind this Instagram photo?
8: This is me getting ready for an event with my stylist and my seamstress in some sick boots.
7: What's the story behind this Instagram photo?
8: This is me and my sisters at my sister's baby shower having some sister time.
7: What's the story behind this Instagram photo?
8: This is my always mood.
7: Will you post a selfie of you and me on your Instagram?
8: No. Let's go to the pool.
7: Name one thing you cannot live without.
8: Pasta.
11: Kendall.
8: Hi.
11: I just had a baby. What should I do to celebrate?
8: Maybe go hang out with your wife.
7: What TV show would you kill to make a cameo in?
8: The Bachelorette.
7: Do you have a favorite episode of Keeping Up with the Kardashians?
8: Yeah, probably the one where I did prosthetics with my sisters.
7: Would you ever do a spinoff?
8: No, I like working with my family too much.
7: What are three things you look for in a man?
8: Confidence, good sense of humor, and great style.
7: Who did you have a crush on when you were younger?
8: Benny the Jet Rodriguez.
7: All right, what was your first memory?
8: Me running down the halls in my house in a little leopard coat.
7: Who would make you totally starstruck?
8: Angelina Jolie, of course.
7: All right, favorite place to visit that's not a home?
8: Palm Springs.
7: Do you have a hidden talent?
8: Yeah, I can make bird noises.
7: Prove it.
9: Kendall, get your ass in here.
7: What was the name of your first pet?
8: Harley. Yes, Mom. What's up?
9: Well, I finished your planetarium and wanted to know what's the most embarrassing thing that your mom's ever done?
8: Maybe this, all your magazines. Love you.
9: Love you.
7: If you had to choose another career, what would you do?
8: Probably working on a farm somewhere.
7: How would you describe yourself in 3 words?
8: I'm a weirdo, I'm motivated, and I'm jet-lagged.
7: If you could have a superpower, what would it be?
8: Gosh, probably to be invisible whenever I want it to be.
7: What's the biggest surprise you've ever had?
8: Maybe when one of my sisters got pregnant, or when Kanye proposed to Kim.
7: What is the best piece of advice you've ever received?
8: Treat people the way you want to be treated.
7: What advice would you give your younger self?
8: Don't wear that.
7: What do you hope for by the time you're 30?
8: Happiness, love, and a family.
7: What are you doing immediately after this interview?
8: Going to the gym. This body doesn't do it itself.
7: All right, last question. Before I leave, can I film you with some crazy filters on your face?
8: Thought you'd never ask.
7: Okay, so here you are with some insane eyeballs. And let's see what else we have. Looks like you have a beard now.
8: Okay.
7: Do that bird thing again.
8: Sure.
7: Okay.
8: Okay, that's enough. That's go enough. Now.
7: Hey, Haley.
12: Hey.
13: Hey.
7: Thank you so much for fitting me into your schedule to ask
13: 73 questions.
7: You know how this works. Is it true I'm catching you 17 hours and 19 minutes before your first ever Vogue cover shoot?
13: That's true.
7: How does it feel?
13: Feels amazing.
7: And Justin's on the cover with you.
13: Yes, he is.
7: Were you texting Justin when I arrived?
13: No, I was actually ordering Postmates.
7: How often do you guys text?
13: Every day.
7: What's an emoji you guys use 90% of the time?
13: The red heart.
7: What was the first thing you thought of when your alarm went off this morning?
13: My Vogue cover shoot.
7: Haley, you must be so excited.
13: Yes, I am. Let me show you my outfit options.
7: Ooh, let's do it. When do you usually wake up anyway?
13: Around 9 or 10 a.m.
7: Do you dream?
13: Sometimes.
7: What 3 words best describe you?
13: You tell me.
7: Those are 3 words? If you can solve a mystery, what would it be?
13: The Shake Shack special sauce.
7: What flavor of ice cream is most underrated?
13: Rocky Road.
7: What's the weirdest app on your phone?
13: Magic Piano.
7: Where have you been lately?
13: I have been at home in Canada.
7: Okay, and can you sing the Canadian national anthem?
13: Oh, Canada. That's all I know.
7: You've certainly been to a lot more places in Canada. What's been your favorite place to go to?
13: The Maldives.
7: I loved hearing about the trip you and Justin took to London. What memory from that trip stands out the most?
13: It was our first trip as a married couple.
7: Can you give me any hints about that dress you're gonna wear?
13: I can't say much, but I can say it's kind of like an off-white color.
7: Okay. And besides the rain in Los Angeles, what's the biggest surprise that you've ever had?
13: Getting engaged.
7: Can I see the ring?

0: What show would you love to make a cameo in?
1: Grey's Anatomy.
0: Okay, and you have me entering your room through a giant window.
1: Yep.
0: Pretty non-traditional.
1: Come on in.
0: Thank you. And there's just a few options to choose from here.
1: Yeah.
0: So, what are you going to wear for tomorrow?
1: I'm not sure, but I am hoping that it's this one right here.
0: Nice. Well, what do you like about that one?
1: I love the sparkle.
0: Cute. What's one trend that you wish would come back?
1: Anklets.
0: What's one thing that you'll never wear?
1: Suspenders.
0: When do you feel most beautiful?
1: When I've spent some time in the sun.
0: Is there an outfit that you've been photographed in that you really, really regret wearing?
1: Several.
0: What's your favorite outfit you've ever worn?
1: Whatever ends up on the cover.
0: If you could raid Justin's closet, what's the first item that you'd absolutely take?
1: I do that, and usually it's his socks.
0: What would you throw away?
1: Nothing, because I think he has great style.
0: Who is your celebrity look like?
1: I would like to believe that it's Margot Robbie, but I know that that's actually not the truth. Come in. Oh, my Postmates.
2: Here are your Postmates.
0: Perfect timing.
1: Thank you.
0: Yeah. Haley, what role would you play in a movie?
1: A Charlie's Angel.
0: What's your guilty pleasure?
1: Shake Shack.
0: What words do you live by?
1: We wouldn't appreciate the good days without some bad ones.
0: In your journey of balancing fame and work and personal life, where are you now?
1: In the best place I've ever been.
0: It's really great to hear.
1: Thank you.
0: All right. Your mom is Brazilian. Is that correct?
1: That's true.
0: How's your Portuguese?
1: Not bad. Not great.
0: What's your favorite Portuguese saying?
1: Oi, como vai você?
0: And your father is Stephen Baldwin, meaning Alec Baldwin is your uncle.
1: Yeah.
0: That's not a question. I just think it's really cool.
1: Oh, gotcha.
0: Who do you ask for advice first? Uncle Alec or your dad?
1: My dad, always.
0: And what's the best advice you received from your dad?
1: We wouldn't appreciate the good days without some bad ones.
0: Very wise words.
1: Drink.
0: Thank you. Okay, I'm going to try this little trick that I saw when you were on Fallon.
1: Oh, okay.
0: And here goes.
1: Oh,
0: that failed.
1: Oh, yeah. Man. All right. Well,
0: sorry, that was embarrassing.
1: Let me show you how it's done.
0: Okay.
1: Actually, on second thought, I'm just going to do it the traditional way.
0: Okay, back to the questions. Now, Haley, I read that you spent your childhood dancing. Thank you very much. And you were actually destined to be a professional ballet dancer.
1: This is true.
0: What happened?
1: I quit and decided to try modeling.
0: How often do you still dance?
1: Not as often as I'd like.
0: Do you ever think about if you went down that path?
1: I do think about it. I think about what might be different or if I would be happier.
0: Yeah, and do you think you'd be happier?
1: I'll never know.
0: You know, one thing wait, what is that? Roller skates.
1: Oh, those are my skate night shoes.
0: Huh. When did you learn how to skate?
1: I'm actually still learning.
0: Oh, okay. What's one thing you've always wanted to learn?
1: To speak fluent Portuguese.
0: What's something you really want to try, but you haven't had the guts yet?
1: Skydiving.
0: Ooh, that's a good one. Never say never on that. Now, what have you been the most starstruck?
1: I don't think I've ever really been starstruck, but I've definitely been taken back by people's beauty. One of those people was Margot Robbie and also Giselle,
0: Ooh.
1: Which is also really nice.
0: She is an incredible person. What's your ultimate goal in life?
1: To have a family of my own.
0: What are you frightened of ever losing?
1: My engagement ring.
0: How much of your day is dedicated to wedding planning right now?
1: Not a lot, which reminds me that I should probably get on top of it.
0: You probably should.
1: Yeah.
0: Do you and Justin sing together?
1: Sometimes.
0: Can you give me a clue on a secret place you guys go to avoid paparazzi?
1: Well, if I told you, then it wouldn't be a secret anymore.
0: What are your conversations like with paparazzi anyway?
1: I usually don't talk, but I try to be as kind as possible.
0: That's nice. Are there fans that don't ask for a selfie when they approach you?
1: Sometimes. I actually really appreciate when people come up and want to just have a conversation.
0: And what was a big moment for you in your career?
1: Hosting the iHeartRadio Music Awards.
0: Best supermodel of all time?
1: Giselle.
0: Best Vogue cover of all time?
1: Anything with Giselle.
0: Who would you love to walk a runway show for?
1: Louis Vuitton.
0: What theme song is perfect for the runway?
1: Anything Kanye.
0: What's the most awkward situation that you've ever been in?
1: Well, short, funny story. I was at a restaurant in LA one time, and I thought I spotted a friend of mine at a dinner table. So I awkwardly approached, got really close to the table, and then realized it wasn't my friend. And then I ended up realizing it was a dinner between Sierra and her husband, Russell Wilson. And I kind of bum-rushed it very weirdly and uncomfortably.
0: Oh, no.
1: So if they're watching this, I'm sorry.
0: What will you regret spending too much or too little?

0: on?
1: Too much on clothes and too little on other people.
0: What motivates you every day?
1: My family.
0: What negative experience has made you come out for the better?
1: The first time I ever experienced heartbreak.
0: What is your career high point today?
1: This.
0: Oh, that's so you're really enjoying these questions, huh?
1: Well, I was talking about the Vogue fitting, but...
0: Ooh.
1: Yeah, you
0: that's
1: too.
0: That's cold. Ooh.
1: Come in.
2: The Diors are here.
0: The dresses keep coming.
1: Woohoo! So pretty, yes.
0: Well, this is perfect timing because we're at question number 73. Last one. Haley, I wove a bunch of your husband's song titles into the interview. Did you catch them all?
1: What do you mean?
0: Ooh, there's another. Bye, Haley.
1: See ya.
3: Gina Rodriguez.
4: Hey.
3: You better be ready to answer 73 questions in one go.
4: Sure.
3: Okay. What have you been up to today?
4: Oh, today was the premiere of Ferdinand.
3: Okay, and how did you start your day?
4: Looking in the mirror and say today's gonna be a great day, I can and I will.
3: How are you gonna finish your day?
4: Hopefully with kisses from my boyfriend and my furry dog.
3: How do you manage your busy schedule?
4: I don't. Help me.
3: I don't know if I can help you with that, but how many coffees do you drink every day?
4: Like two.
3: How do you take your coffee?
4: With way too much cream. Hurts my tummy.
3: What is the best thing in the world right now?
4: Hope.
3: Where'd you grow up?
4: Chi-town.
3: Now, if I went to Chicago, what is the one thing that I need to do?
4: Go to the top of the Sears Tower.
3: Oh. Where's home mostly these days?
4: Here, in L.A. And this is definitely a home away from home.
3: Oh, well, I see that you're still able to get in the holiday spirit.
4: Oh, I have a present for you.
3: You are so kind.
4: Hey, Google, turn on the tree lights and play some holiday music.
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4: Ew.
3: Oh, wow. Oh, my gosh, it's so nice. Oh, thank you.
4: Don't open it now.
3: Okay, fine. I'll wait.
4: Okay.
3: All right, how are you going to be ringing in the new year?
4: At my sister's house.
3: Okay, and what are your New Year's resolutions?
4: No New Year's resolutions.
3: Okay. How do you stay motivated?
4: You only have one life. You got to live it to the fullest.
3: And in this life, how would you like to be remembered by the people who love you the most?
4: The way I made people feel.
3: What does family mean to you?
4: Everything. My family's my backbone.
3: And how would they describe you?
4: Like I was a Looney Tune.
3: What causes are important to you?
4: Bringing good education to inner city communities.
3: What do you want more people to be discussing today?
4: Empathy. Teach your children empathy.
3: What's the best movie you've seen recently?
4: Ferdinand. Duh.
3: And what's the one movie that makes you cry every single time you watch it?
4: What Dreams May Come.
3: And how did you go about preparing to portray Frida Kahlo?
4: You lose your mind.
3: How does one prepare to voice Carmen Sandiego?
4: You become a thief.
3: Seriously?
4: Careful, check for your wallet.
3: Gina, where in the world is that woman?
4: I'm not telling you. One second.
3: Oh, favorite food to make?
4: I sadly don't cook, but I can order a mean takeout.
3: Favorite food to eat?
4: Zucchini bread.
3: Your go-to room service order?
4: Cheeseburgers and sweet potato fries. Hold on. Ooh, thank you so much.
3: All right. And what do you got here?
4: Ooh, when'd you like to know? Come on.
3: Okay. Favorite book?
4: Random Family.
3: All right. Favorite artist?
4: Salvador Dali.
3: Do you ever get nervous?
4: All the time. Right now, especially.
3: How do you describe your style?
4: Evolving.
3: What's the most treasured thing that you own?
4: My mother gave me a necklace from Givenchy years ago, and I've kept it.
3: Huh. If you could raid one woman's closet, whose would it be?
4: Beyonce.
3: What's your favorite beauty product?
4: Mascara.
3: How often are you boxing these days?
4: Not enough.
3: Your father's a boxing referee legend. When did he let you watch your first fight?
4: I would definitely say 3.
3: Oh, can you show me how to throw a left hook?
4: Sure.
3: Right hook.
4: I did. What?
3: Not bad.
4: I am sorry.
3: What's the most overworn item in your closet?
4: My leopard print stretchy pants.
3: Okay, heels or flats?
4: Heels.
3: Spots or stripes?
4: Spots.
3: What's something you can't do, but you really, really want to learn?
4: Juggle. I want to juggle knives.
3: All right. What one person would you love to see at a dinner party?
4: Jesucristo. Jesus.
3: What's the best compliment you've ever received?
4: That I am super tall for 5'3".
3: What's the most memorable career moment?
4: Winning the Golden Globe.
3: Scariest thing you've ever done?
4: Jumped out of a plane.
3: Is it true that you're a killer salsa dancer?
4: 100%.
3: When did you start learning, Gina?
4: I started dancing professionally when I was 7.
3: If you could salsa bailar with anyone in the world, who would it be?
4: It would be Jennifer Lopez.
3: Where's the most exotic place you've ever been?
4: Thailand.
3: Place you're dying to go to?
4: Bali.
3: One place on earth that you love traveling to the most?
4: Puerto Rico.
3: Favorite song to sing in the shower?
4: Anything Cher.
3: Favorite musical as a kid?
4: Rent.
3: Favorite 90s sitcom theme song?
4: Fresh Prince of Bel-Air. And what a hat.
2: That's fun. Right, Gina. No copyrighted music on this program. Now, I heard you're an incredible rapper.
4: Did you?
3: I did hear that. What would your stage name be if you did it professionally?
4: Cuts.
3: What's a rap that you know inside out back to front?
4: Salt and Pepper Shoop.
2: Growing up, who was the celebrity that you really, really admired the most?
4: Betty White.
2: And right now, who is the celebrity that you really, really admire the most?
4: Rita Moreno.
2: At what age were you confident that you wanted to become an actor more than anything in the world?
4: When I saw America Ferrera and Real Women Have Curves.
3: If you could offer any advice to your 16-year-old self, what would it be?
4: You're gonna be all right, girl.
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6: When I met Brad Pitt.
2: All right. Best part about your job?
4: Best part about my job is I feel like I could be anything. Between action and cut, I feel like I could fly.
2: Looking 10 years into the future, where would you like to be?
4: Flying still, high.
2: Do you ever hope to direct anything?
4: Yes, I will be directing my first episode of Jane very, very soon, and hopefully a feature very, very soon thereafter.
2: Not bad. And what can fans expect from Annihilation? And give me some good nothing generic.
4: You're gonna see things you've never seen before in your life.
2: Okay, I'll take it. What's the hardest thing you've done on camera?
4: Hang on to a hula hoop and they pulled me up 30 feet into the air with no net.
2: That is terrifying.
3: And I hear you're working closely with the recovery effort following Hurricane Maria. What is your hope for the people of Puerto Rico?
4: That they get the support and resources they deserve as American citizens, and they feel like they're getting the support and the resources.
3: Can you finish this sentence for me?
4: Sure.
3: Hollywood of the future looks like?
4: The America I see every day. Multiple ethnicities, colored shapes, sizes, everything and everyone. Tolerance.
2: All right, Gina, I've got a couple questions left.
4: Only two?
3: A few more than that.
4: Come on, let's get you out of here. It's time to go.
3: Boxing questions again. Best lesson that you've learned from the ring?
4: Mind over matter.
3: Who are two dream opponents you'd love to see in the ring?
4: Triple G versus Mayweather.
3: Who would you least want to fight?
4: Cyborg.
3: Can you tell me a fact that recently blew your mind?
4: In 2016, only 5.8% of speaking roles were said by a Latino in film and television. There are 55 million plus. That's crazy.
3: That is crazy. You know, last question I have, promise I'll be out of here. Gonna put on my dancing shoes. Can you show me a little salsa move?
4: Oh, me turn first. Now, you second. Now. Don't forget your present.
3: In good form. Oh, thank you so much, Gina. This was great.
4: Drive safely.
7: Happy holidays.
0: Iggy.
8: Hey.
0: Hey, thanks so much for having me by.
8: No problem.
0: I hope now is a good time for an overwhelming 73 question interview.
8: I'm free, it is.
0: All right, what's the first thing you thought of this morning?
8: That I was starving.
0: What's your favorite animal?
8: Dogs.
0: What's your favorite animal that does not exist?
8: I love unicorns.
0: What's your favorite lyric?
8: I don't have one.
0: Where do you write down your lyrics?
8: Always on my iPhone.
0: What's the most badass thing about Australia?
8: Sharks.
0: What's the most Australian thing you can possibly say?
8: It is the sports chant, Aussie, Aussie, Aussie, oi, oi, oi.
0: What's the most American thing ever?
8: McDonald's.
0: What's the best part of living in LA?
8: I think the fabulous weather.
0: Well, that's a beautiful view of LA.
8: It is, isn't it?
0: What's the most beautiful thing in the world?
8: I think just being happy with your life.
0: Other than one of your music videos, what's the best music video in the world?
8: The best music video in the world is Bombs Over Baghdad.
0: What's your favorite exercise?
8: My favorite exercise, I love to play team sports, any kind of team sport.
0: Favorite food?
8: Tacos.
0: Favorite color?
8: Purple.
0: Favorite curse word?
8: F**k.
0: Please tell me what's more fancy, Gucci or Prada?
8: Prada at the moment.
0: LA or Tokyo?
8: I've never been to Tokyo.
0: Diamonds or pearls?
8: Diamonds.
0: Kittens or puppies?
8: Puppies.
0: Rotisserie chicken or macaroni and cheese?
8: Chicken before anything.
0: Iggy, if you weren't a performer, what would you do instead?
8: I would love to just create anything else of my own, a business or a company or brand.
0: If you had one superpower, what would it be?
8: Probably to be invisible.
0: If you could assemble a hip-hop festival, who would headline?
8: Missy Elliott. I love her.
0: If you could meet Tupac, what would you ask him?
8: I'd ask him exactly in every detail what happened the night that he passed away.
0: Interesting.
7: Hey, Iggy.
8: Yep.
7: What's the greatest interview question you've ever been asked?
8: The greatest, I think, was to tell them what the most stupid interview question I've ever been asked was. Mm.
7: They're ready for you in the studio.
8: All right, cool.
0: Iggy, what's the stupidest interview question you've ever been asked?
8: What it's like to be a female in hip-hop.
0: What's the most important website?
8: Twitter.
0: What's the best hashtag?
8: I love the hashtag bulldogs on Instagram.
0: Who's the last person you tweeted?
8: I don't remember.
0: What's a song you wish you had written?
8: I wish that I had written Aquemini.
0: All right, so my friend has an important question here.
8: All right.
9: Hey, Iggy, I'm heading to the airport for my honeymoon. What country should I go to?
8: I think he should go to Tahiti. You can't go wrong with that. It's very romantic.
0: Very nice. If you could sing a duet with someone, living or dead, who would it be?
8: It would have to be Dolly Parton. She's larger than life. I love her.
0: Who'd you like to collaborate with?
8: I'd love to collaborate with Andre 3000.
0: What celebrity were you shocked to find out was a fan of you?
8: The most shocking fan I have is Jessica Alba.
0: What would you bring on a one-way trip to Mars?
8: A one-way trip to Mars, maybe a handheld Nintendo, something to keep me busy.
0: All right, so where'd you get this thing over here?
8: I got it from Beverly Hills. Where else?
0: Obviously, Beverly Hills.
8: Obviously.
0: What's your favorite song of all time?
8: My favorite song of all time is Tupac, Baby Don't Cry. It made me fall in love with rap music.
0: Oh, nice dogs over there.
8: I know, they're mine, little bad dogs.
0: What's your craziest fan moment?
8: My craziest fan moment? Just anytime someone cries about meeting me, I think that's particularly insane.
0: What's one skill you wish you had?
8: I wish that I could sing like Mariah Carey. That would be amazing.
0: Oh, how adorable is that dog
8: right there?
0: There
8: she is.
0: Any pre-performance rituals?
8: I don't have many rituals, none for getting ready.
0: Any post-performance rituals?
8: Maybe just taking off my makeup.
0: What's your songwriting process like?
8: I definitely ask for a lot of people's opinions on what I've written.
0: What's the best first date idea?
8: Best first date, I think, just something wacky and spontaneous.
0: When would you fall for Nick, aka Swaggy P?
8: What made me fall for Nick is that he's completely wacky and spontaneous and insane.
10: All right, here's a little clip from our last session.
8: All right, cool.
0: All right, so what do you think of this?
8: I'm not so sure at the moment.
0: Can you record the following five answers into that microphone?
8: Okay.
0: What's one legendary person you'd love to have tea with?
11: I would love to meet Keith Richards.
0: What was the last movie you saw?
11: I saw American Sniper.
0: What TV show would you make a cameo on?
11: Game of Thrones, for sure.
0: Favorite movie of all time?
11: Favorite movie of all time? Anything by Quentin Tarantino.
0: What's the coolest thing on your concert rider?
11: It's very lame and boring. Vanilla candles.
0: Vanilla candles. What's the most tired word or phrase in hip-hop?
8: I'm very sick of hearing on fleek.
0: What's one album people would be surprised to know you own?
8: Probably would be surprised to hear I own a Field Mob album.
0: Which musical artist has influenced you the most?
8: For female rappers, Missy Elliott all the way.
0: Best fashion trend of all time?
8: Best fashion trend of all time would be platform sneakers because it's the most ridiculous fashion trend of all time.
0: If you could raid one woman's closet, who would it be?
8: Easily Gwen Stefani. I love her.
0: You could wear one item of clothing for the rest of your life, what would it be?
8: A pair of pants that make me look skinny.
0: Can you describe the perfect shoe?
8: The perfect shoe is just a sleek and simple high heel, something sexy, but if they could find a way to make it comfortable, I'd love that too.
0: All right, now, Iggy, follow me on this one. If your stage name was your favorite Disney character plus the name of your elementary school you went to, what would your stage name be?
8: My stage name would be Ariel Mullumbimby. Yeah.
0: All right, what's one word you would scream before doing a cannonball in this pool?
8: I think you have to scream cannonball. That's the rules.
0: That is the rules. Now, seriously, what's being famous like?
8: I think it's a total mess, but it's awesome.
0: What's dealing with the press like?
8: It's like talking to a serial killer that's extremely charismatic.
0: What's the craziest rumor you've heard of yourself?
8: That I used to be a man named Corey who had a sex change.
0: What is the biggest misconception about you?
8: I think people think that I think that I'm the shit, and I'm actually super critical of myself.
0: You know, we did this with Reese Witherspoon. She said her hip-hop name would be Little Spoon. How do you feel about that?
8: I want to know how she came up with the name. It's very interesting.
2: What's been your favorite moment on stage?
8: When my dancer took a forward roll down a flight of stairs and got back up and kept dancing.
2: Worst moment on stage?
8: When I took a tumble down a flight of stairs and stayed down the flight of stairs.
2: Best advice you've ever received?
8: To be thankful for the people that help you get to where you're going.
2: Advice for any girl who wants to sing?
8: Seek a second opinion before you show your friends.
2: What's the bravest thing you've ever done?
8: Skydiving.
2: What do you want to say to yourself at age 30?
8: That I hope I've found a life out of being a rap star. It's important to have a home life.
2: If you were a Spice Girl, what would your spice be?
8: It would be Sassy Spice.
2: All right, last question, thank you.
8: Okay.
2: Do you think I can take the car in that driveway for a spin?
8: The Ferrari?
2: So on fleek.
8: Okay. You can take it if you get a wash.
2: Okay, cool.
8: All right.
2: Got it.
8: It's
2: but
8: a
2: nowhere.
8: Deal. A very short journey.
2: And it's done.
8: All right.
2: All right, awesome. Thanks so much.
8: You're welcome. For more 73 questions, subscribe to the Vogue channel.
2: Dan, hey, I'm sorry I'm late.
12: Hey, no worries, man. Sit down.
2: Yeah, I'm just going to ask you 73 questions in an unreasonably short amount of time.
12: Sure.
2: Cool. What book are you reading?
12: The Aran Islands by J.M. Singh.
2: What's a book that positively shaped you?
12: The Master and Margarita.
2: If you wrote an autobiography, what would the title be?
12: Bring on the Empty Broomsticks.
2: How long have you been living in New York City?
12: I don't really live here, but I've been sort of coming back and forth for about 6 years.
2: What's your favorite place to hang out in New York City?
12: Central Park.
2: What's the coolest thing about New York City?
12: That you can order pancakes and breakfast any time, day or night.
2: What's the best thing about performing on Broadway?
12: The adrenaline rush.
2: What's the best Broadway musical ever?
12: The best one I've seen is The Book of Mormon.
2: Do you prefer the stage or the screen?
12: Screen.
2: What's the strangest thing you've done to prepare for a role?
12: Wax my ass.
13: Hi, I'm Sophie. I'll be your server for the evening. Can you describe to me a situation where you felt the most nervous?
12: Yes, at the Tony Awards 1 year, I was dancing there, and just before I started, I saw Al Pacino staring at me from the audience, and I nearly lost my mind.
13: Cool. Your ping pong table's ready if you want to follow me.
12: Thank you.
2: Dan, how do you feel about ping pong?
12: I feel like I'm going to beat you.
2: If you could be the best in the world at any sport, what would it be?
12: Boxing, flyweight.
2: Do you prefer American football or non-American football?
12: American football.
2: What's the best sports movie of all time?
12: Undefeated. It's a documentary.
2: What's your favorite movie of all time?
12: 12 Angry Men.
2: Favorite movie in the past 5 years?
12: The Imposter.
2: Movie you laughed the hardest during?
12: Airplane.
2: Movie that made you cry?
12: Little Miss Sunshine.
2: If you could star in any movie in history, what would it be?
12: Guys and Dolls.
2: What's your favorite TV show currently on?
12: The Colbert Report.
2: Favorite TV show of all time?
12: The Thick of It.
2: What TV show would you love to make a cameo in?
12: South Park.
2: Dan, 5 questions from now, a co-star of yours is going to make a cameo. Are you cool with that?
12: Oh, yeah, very.
2: What's the last song you listened to on your phone?
12: The Black Keys, The Only One.
2: If you could be a virtuoso at any instrument, what would it be?
12: Piano.
2: What's your favorite band of all time?
12: Sex Pistols.
2: What's your favorite non-living musician?
12: Mark Bolan.
2: Favorite living musician?
12: Tom Lehrer.
2: If you could get Tom Lehrer to do a cover of a modern song, what would it be?
12: It would be a parody of We Didn't Start the Fire.
14: Hey, Dan.
12: Hey, Zoe.
14: How are you?
12: Very good. How are you?
14: That didn't count as a question. What's the best thing to do with a girl on a first date?
12: Play ping pong.
14: Best present you've ever gotten a girl?
12: Some of my terrible poetry.
14: Best present a girl's ever gotten you?
12: Not telling me my poetry was terrible.
14: Major turn on.
12: Somebody makes me laugh.
14: Major turn off.
12: Someone who says stupid things.
14: Sure. Can you just hang on 1 second?
12: Yeah?
14: Will you show me something?
12: Oh, God.
14: Those didn't count as questions either. Will you show me a time step?
12: I'll try.
14: Now okay, you... I gotta go.
12: No, it was your turn. Okay.
2: Dan, who's the last person you texted?
12: My friend Jeff.
2: What's your favorite app?
12: The NFL Fantasy Football app.
2: Favorite website?
12: Deadspin.
2: Kittens or puppies?
12: Puppies. Who chooses kittens?
2: What was your first pet's name?
12: Binka. B-I-N-K-A.
2: What's your spirit animal?
12: A wolf with a crossbow.
2: How do you really feel about horses?
12: I really am not wild on them.
2: All right, Ratcliffe, let's switch sides so you can answer questions in an American accent.
12: Okay, oh God, I'll try.
2: All right, why is Britain better than America?
12: We look after our history.
2: Why is America better than Britain?
12: You're always moving forward.
2: What's your favorite thing about America?
12: Americans.
2: What's your favorite thing about Americans?
12: Their positivity.
2: What's the most American thing ever?
12: The phrase, a whole nother.
0: Can you say something that probably a lot of people will enjoy you saying in an American accent?
12: I would like a proper cup of coffee in a proper copper coffee pot.
0: You win. Can you give a quick victory speech?
12: Let's just do handshakes.
0: Oh, cool. Cheers. What's your favorite food?
12: Poutine.
0: Least favorite food?
12: Vegetable curry.
0: Most refreshing beverage?
12: Diet Coke.
0: Who's a person dead or alive you'd love to have dinner with?
12: Einstein seems like he would have been fun.
0: If you could switch lives with a person for one day, who would it be?
12: Somebody not famous.
0: Dan, that bartender behind you needs some serious advice.
12: Oh, hey.
9: Dan.
12: Yes, sir.
9: My girlfriend thinks it would be extremely sexy if I grew a massive beard.
12: Oh, yeah.
9: What would Daniel Radcliffe do?
12: WWDRD, a very commonly asked question. Well, I would grow the beard, but then lose the moustache. Just do kind of an Amish thing. I think you look great.
9: Thanks, man.
12: Cool.
0: Favorite fashion trend of all time?
12: Punk.
0: How often do you wear a suit?
12: Twice a month.
0: Boxes or briefs?
12: Boxes.
0: Blow dry or air dry?
12: Air dry.
0: Do you wear anything given from your family?
12: Yes, they have better taste than me.
0: Who is the most stylish guy in the world?
12: Sam Spector.
15: Hey, Dan.
12: Hey.
15: Let's say you and I adopted a kid.
12: Yeah?
15: What would you name it?
12: What's your surname?
15: Thurber.
12: Thurber. President. Then we would have the world's first President Thurber.
0: Favorite country to visit?
12: Australia.
0: Last country you visited?
12: Scotland.
0: Country you wish to visit?
12: India.
0: What would you bring on a one-way trip to Mars?
12: My sense of humor and my iPod.
0: What's your favorite board game?
12: Scrabble.
0: Superhero you identify with most?
12: Spider-Man.
0: What topic would you own in trivia?
12: Poetry.
0: Biggest learning experience of your life?
12: Doing a Broadway musical.
0: What are you most excited about in life right now?
12: Having an awesome job, which I get to continue to do.
0: Dan, last question. Come here for a sec, come here. What is something you know about Harry Potter that no one else knows?
12: He didn't really need glasses. That was just a fashion statement.
0: Dan, thanks so much.
12: Thanks so much.
0: Yeah, I'll see you around, okay?
12: Yeah, you will, absolutely.
0: Maybe next time we'll do some bowling.
12: Yeah, absolutely. Or just, you know, read books in a table tennis hall like we are now.
0: All right, great. Sounds good.
14: Hey, Dan.
12: Hey, Zoe.
14: Should we subscribe to the Vogue channel?
12: Well, are we really cool people?
14: I think our moms think so.
12: Then yes, let's go do it.
16: Joe, how are ya?
0: Hi, Nikki. How are you doing?
17: I'm blessed, and you?
0: I'm fantastic. If you knew just how many of your fans have asked for this.
17: I know. They have made me aware.
0: Mm-hmm.
17: Thanks, Barbs.
0: 73 questions, Nicki Minaj, this is happening. Let's do this.
17: Come on in, Vogue.
0: Now, before we begin, I just want to say how beautiful the drive was here, and it's even prettier in here.
17: Thank you.
0: Can you tell the audience where we are right now?
16: We are in Malibu, California, at the recording studio.
0: Yes, we are. And what precisely were you doing just before I arrived?
16: Actually, I was working on a very special lyric.
0: And it's in the studio where most of the lyric working happens, right?
16: Yes.
0: And how are you feeling about life these days?
17: Blessed, happy, thankful, grateful.
0: Given that we're in Malibu, what would you say is the biggest difference between life in New York and in LA?
17: New York has the Queens.
0: Yes, it does. And how would you describe yourself to the few people on Earth who may not know who you are?
16: Pink. Rapper. Animated.
0: That checks out. Now, you gotta know how excited I am for your next album, and that you recorded it here.
17: I did.
0: It's pretty cool. So what exactly does a typical day at work in the studio look like for you?
17: Well, I tend to listen to the beat, and then I get a vibe for it, and if it's something that I love, then I go on the mic,
0: mm-hmm.
17: My engineer Juice records me, I lay some ideas down, and then I listen to them, and then I write it based on what reference I loved the most,
0: okay.
17: And then I record, and then we listen for days, sometimes months, sometimes years, and then one day it comes out.
0: I'm so sorry if this is being forward, but could you freestyle a few bars for me right now? Because I can tell you Anna will love it.
17: What? That's scary. What if she doesn't like it?
0: How could she not?
17: Okay. Oh my gosh.
0: No pressure.
17: First, I'd like to say that, I don't know if you know this, Joe, but I definitely have mentioned her in my songs before.
0: Oh, I know.
17: But this one obviously would be a lot more special. So let me think.
0: Take your time. You got this.
17: Okay, let me think. Okay. I heard them who they sent for. Said you were 10, you must have meant 4. Hiding the summer in the wind tour.
18: Hello, and the wind tour.
2: Yes, mission accomplished. Now, you usually record in both of these rooms or just this one?
18: Yes, come on in.
2: Okay, getting a full tour here. Now, what exactly is the difference between these two rooms?
18: You are entering the room where after I leave there, I come here, I sit there, Drew sits here, and we begin listening back to the iconic music we created.
2: Now, you've collaborated with so many artists in your career. I was wondering if you'd be willing to describe a few in just one word.
18: Okay.
2: Ariana Grande.
18: Ponytail.
2: Elton John.
18: Glasses.
2: Beyonce.
18: Blonde. Hair.
2: This is all true. Who's another artist you'd work with?
18: Miss Lauryn Hill.
2: What inspired the title for your next album?
18: A feeling of whole circleness.
2: And why did you call?
18: I'm sorry. Joe, I'm sorry. A feeling of full circleness.
2: All good. Now, why did you call your first album Pink Friday?
18: Well, I wanted something that represented my favorite color, pink. Mm-hmm. And another member of my team at that time said Pink Friday. I fell in love right away.
2: Now, if you were to describe the look for this next album in a single word or idea, what would it be?
18: Vêtement. I mean, or as I said it on my album, vitamins.
2: Now, you've also said that Jay-Z, Foxy Brown, and Lil Wayne were some of your biggest influences when you were coming up. What did each of them have that you wanted to emulate?
18: Jay-Z, business savvy. Foxy Brown, immaculate delivery. Lil Wayne, trendsetter.
2: And out of all the people you can rely on, who are the ones you go to if you ever need advice?
18: My spiritual friends, I think. Anyone who can speak with deeper meaning.
2: And what would you say is the deepest meaning wisdom that you've ever received?
18: To remain humble.
2: Important to be humble. Okay, so your fans have now had a peek inside two of your studios. I say we keep exploring the property.
18: All right, you guys, let's go outside and get some fresh air.
2: Let's do it. We should just be in time for sunset. So, Nicki, I wanted to ask, what would you say is your favorite feature not by Nicki Minaj?
18: I would say If I Rule the World, Nas and Lauryn Hill.
2: Good one. And what is the one song with 100% certainty that'll make you cry?
18: Hello by Adele.
2: I may have a feeling I know the answer to this one, but what was the last great movie that you watched?
18: Barbie.
2: Yep, there it is. Updo or blowout?
18: I'm definitely in my blowout era.
2: Freestyle or written verse?
18: Written verse. I like to write.
2: And while you are writing, what is your go-to takeout order whenever you need a break?
18: Fowl wings and some french fries, hot sauce and ketchup.
2: Delicious. And when you think about your times and history in Trinidad, is there a favorite memory that always comes up?
18: My grandmother, for sure.
2: Now, what if that question replaced Trinidad with New York City?
18: The smell of snow.
2: And when you think of yourself as a child, how would you describe that smaller version of you?
18: Hopeful.
2: When did you first realize you loved performing, entertaining people, being in front of an audience?
18: Probably around the age of 5.
2: And when did you first hear the sound of your own voice on the radio?
18: When I was working at Red Lobster, maybe 17 years ago.
2: Must have been crazy. And what was the worst part of that job?
18: Having to constantly wash your clothes because they smell like Red Lobster.
2: What performance in your career were you most nervous about beforehand?
18: All of my televised performances early on in my career.
2: What was the first album you heard that completely changed your life?
18: It's Education and Lauryn Hill.
2: I read you wrote your first rap when you were 12 years old.
17: Yes.
2: Do you remember any of those lyrics?
17: Cookies, the name, chocolate chip, it's the flame bar. Suck up my style like the cherry life, flame bar.
2: Now I want to go back to Red Lobster for a second. What other jobs did you have before you got signed?
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2: Mm-hmm.
17: And also, I even sold fire extinguishers.
2: Oh, random assortment of jobs. Which of those jobs did you love the most?
17: WAPA's manager.
2: Now, you originally uploaded your first mixes to MySpace. If you remember, can you tell me who was in your MySpace top 8?
17: I have no idea, but I'm sure Lil Wayne was probably one of them.
2: Probably. And what was your first accent that you think you nailed?
17: Well, I thought I nailed it, but I'm learning I did not. The Jamaican accent.
2: Would you like to demonstrate a Jamaican accent for me now?
17: No.
2: Hey, I successfully got you to freestyle. I guess I can't ask for it all.
17: All right, follow me to the house.
2: Now, Nikki, you were the first woman who signed with Young Money. Do you think that that came with any pressure?
17: Absolutely.
2: When exactly did your alter egos first start to come out in your music?
17: I think on, like, Five Star Chick with Yo Gotti and Bedrock with Young Money, I started tapping in more into, like, the Barbie persona.
2: Now, I'd like to list a few other personas. Do you think you could describe each of them with one word?
17: Sure.
2: Here we go. Harajuku Barbie.
17: Japan.
2: Red Ruby.
17: The Sleaze.
2: Roman.
17: Wah, wah.
2: Now, out of Harajuku Barbie, Red Ruby, or Roman, who is your favorite of the three?
17: I guess my favorite right now is Red Ruby, but as a whole in our Barb community, I would say Roman.
2: Okay. And how would you describe your fashion and style early in your career?
17: Kooky.
2: Does that word still describe your style today?
17: I wouldn't say so.
2: When did your fans first start calling themselves Barbs?
17: I gave them that name because first I was calling them Barbies because I was calling myself Barbie. And then I just thought that Barbs sounded more like a term of endearment, and it stuck.
2: I like it. What did you think when you first saw your official Barbie?
17: Oh, gosh. Well, I just was very emotional, grateful, couldn't believe it, ecstatic.
2: Yeah, it was amazing. Now, shifting gears, if you could eat only one food from a bodega for the rest of your life, what would it be?
17: Well, definitely it would be a sandwich. Turkey, cheese, lettuce, tomato, salt, pepper, oil, and vinegar, jalapenos, mayonnaise, mustard, extra turkey, extra cheese.
2: Wow, there's a lot going on with that sandwich. Next time I'm at a bodega, I'll order the Nicki Minaj and see what they do.
17: So, would you like to have a drink?
2: I'd love a drink. Thank you, Nikki.
17: Okay, come on.
2: Okay, I'll hang here and enjoy the sunset while you're gone. Now, Nikki, what would you say Queens does better than any other borough?
17: Get the money.
2: And out of all the places you've ever given a concert, what's been your favorite city to perform in?
17: Well, I would say New York.
2: Well, obviously, New York City has to be the best. And whose style did you look up to the most when you were younger?
17: I looked up to a specific era of the hip-hop culture where the image of salt and pepper is sort of like really cemented into my psyche at one point. And it's why till this day I am in love with bamboo earrings, and I even put bamboo earrings in my Fendi prints online at one time. It's sort of like the girl that LL Cool J was describing on Round the Way Girl.
2: Now, I gotta ask, what's the secret to a perfect cat eye?
17: Well, you can't be nervous. You can't be late. You have to be very calm. And, you know, you just have to think angle and sharp.
2: Noted. And what was your favorite Met Gala look?
17: Yikes.
2: And what about a typical Nicki Minaj at-home look?
17: I rather like this look, actually. Dolce & Gabbana on the coat. and tomfool and sneaker, little wife beater and some jean shorts, nothing too much. Barbie chain, of course.
2: What was the first designer item you ever bought?
17: I don't remember, but I remember the first designer, fake designer item I was given from my friend. It was a fake Louis Vuitton.
2: Ooh. And what clothing item do you have the most of in your closet?
17: I have a lot of sweaters because I'm always cold.
2: Who's a new designer that you're super excited about at this moment?
19: You know,
17: does Vetements count as a new designer now? Not really. Joe?
2: Counts for me.
17: Does it?
2: Yeah, I love Demna.
17: Okay, so let me say that. Want me to?
2: Yeah, shout out to Georgia.
17: Okay.
2: What has been the most rewarding part about being a mother?
17: Every single second of every single day, learning that I was able to love on a whole other level.
2: That is beautiful. And how did having a baby affect how you recorded your most recent album?
17: Well, because some of the songs started off being written about 4 years ago, there were songs, I couldn't record sexually explicit songs while I was pregnant. So I ended up just getting turned off for like a very long time. And I had writer's block for a while, even after I had the baby. And so now I'm doing a balance of what I think feels like Nicki Minaj, but doesn't make me, you know, feel like eek.
2: Yeah. And why did you go with the nickname Papa Bear for your son?
17: Well, I don't know. You know, I've always been a nickname person. I give everyone I love these nicknames normally. And he actually had a couple nicknames. His first nickname while he was in my stomach was Bubba. And when he came out, it just transformed into Papa Bear. I can't explain it, but when I looked at him, that's what I thought.
2: It's really cute. Do you see any of yourself in his personality yet?
17: Yes.
2: And what is the number one most favorite thing that he loves doing in life?
17: Swim. Or just be in the pool in any way, in water, playing in water.
2: Can you give me any hint about what his name is?
17: Sure.
2: Amazing. So many people have asked me to ask you this.
17: I can.
2: Okay, ready for the hint. All right, well, we'll keep it a secret. I read you've been doing voices for him. Will any of these show up in the most recent record?
17: No, that's for me and him.
2: Fair enough. I also read that you quoted Lauryn Hill in your high school yearbook.
17: I did.
2: What lyric did you use?
17: To survive is to stay alive in the face of opposition.
2: Which of your Rap Snacks flavors is your favorite?
17: I'll never tell.
2: What did no one tell you about being famous that you really like other people to know?
17: It's not for the faint of heart.
2: You once said that being famous comes with a lot of guilt. How do you manage that today?
17: By just focusing on the positive energy, the love energy, and learning how to love myself enough to realize that I put in my blood, sweat, and tears into this. I deserve it. It's okay.
2: What celebrity do you have saved in your phone that would completely surprise me or anyone else out there who's a fan of you?
17: Hmm. That's a very interesting question. At the moment, I would say the iconic, the legendary, beautiful, boss, Anna Wintour.
2: I wouldn't say I'm completely surprised. When was the last time that you were truly terrified?
17: My son ran out of the door in the hotel I was at recently and ran in the hallway, as if this was just another part of the house that he thought he was in. And so just for those couple moments, I was terrified.
2: That is scary. Nikki, what makes zero sense to you?
18: What makes zero sense to me is thinking that you could ever go up against the Barbs and win.
2: What is the biggest misconception about you?
18: That I'm mean.
2: Would you still consider yourself a homebody?
18: Yes.
2: You once said that the thing that motivates you the most is proving to yourself that you can do something. What do you have left to prove to yourself?
18: If it was all worth it.
2: I think it was. But Nikki, you've now answered 72 questions. Before I go, I want to ask you. 10 years ago, you said you'd be married with a baby, and that has come true 10 years later. What do you predict for yourself in another 10 years?
18: Hundreds and hundreds of billions. And being able to help a lot of people that I think need help in today's world.
2: Well, we can't wait to see you achieve that. What a great answer to end a great interview. It's official. You've just completed your 73 questions.
18: Thank you.
2: And your fans are gonna love it.
18: Thank you for having me, you guys. I love you so much. This is a dream come true. Thank you for having me. I love you.
2: Taylor.
19: Hey.
2: Hi.
19: Come in.
2: Thank you so much for fitting a 73 question interview into your busy schedule.
19: Oh, it's all good.
2: All right, cool. Let's do this. So what's keeping you busy these days?
19: I'm just working out and getting ready for Grammys.
2: What's the most exciting thing in life right now?
19: Grammys?
2: What are you completely bored of in life right now?
19: Clickbait.
2: What is something that recently moved you?
19: The movie The Martian.
2: Okay, what do you have going on over here?
19: This is a room where I write a lot of songs.
2: Nice piano. How many guitars do you own?
19: I lost track of that in probably 2007.
2: What's the first song you learned to play on the guitar?
19: Kiss Me by Sixpence None the Richer.
2: What's the first thing you do when you get an idea for a song?
19: I record a voice memo of myself singing it, or I write it down in my notes.
2: What's your songwriting process?
19: Lots of preparation. I write a lot of my ideas down before I get into the actual session.
2: What song took you the least amount of time to write?
19: Blank Space, because I'd written a lot of the lines down already in the year preceding the session.
2: Which one took you the longest?
19: All Too Well, because it's a really emotional song. I kept putting it down for months on end.
2: So is this the room where you keep all of your awards?
19: No, they're kind of everywhere. Do you want to see the rest of the house?
2: Yes.
19: Amazing.
2: All right, let's do it. Who is your favorite teacher?
19: My guitar player, Paul Sidoti, teaches me a lot on the road about piano and guitar.
2: If you could teach one subject in school, what would it be?
19: English.
2: Okay, see, you're a Scrabble player.
19: Yeah, there's a word you might know. Check it out.
2: Yep, something tells me that's planned.
19: Nope, that was spontaneous. I'm a very spontaneous person.
2: What's your favorite beverage?
19: Coffee. Would you like some?
2: Let's see what you got.
19: I have espresso. I have regular coffee. I have different flavors. I have a VMA here. You can't really take that, I don't think, but...
2: You definitely can't drink it.
19: No, you could stir with it, though.
2: Actually, I'll have a water.
19: Okay.
2: Thank you very much. What's your favorite cocktail?
19: Vodka Diet Coke.
2: What's your favorite food?
19: I mean, if we're just saying, like, what I wish I could eat every day, if calories didn't count, is, like, chicken tenders.
2: What would you order at a drive-thru?
19: Cheeseburger, fries, chocolate shake.
2: What was the best birthday cake you've ever had?
19: It was from Milk Bar. It was for my 25th birthday, and it was so good that even Jay-Z raved about it.
2: Oh, thank you very much. What was the last thing you baked?
19: A gluten-free, dairy-free chocolate cake.
2: What one thing do you need to have in your fridge at any given time?
19: Hummus, weirdly.
2: What's one thing you still have from your childhood?
19: My insecurities. Do you want to go outside and check out the other situation?
2: Let's check out the other situation. What's your favorite TV show of all time?
19: Friends.
2: Favorite TV show that's currently on the air?
19: Dateline.
2: What is your favorite movie?
19: Love Actually.
2: What was a movie that made you cry your eyes out?
19: My God, The Martian.
2: Why do you think you're the most followed person on Instagram?
19: Because my cats are adorable.
2: So, have you ever Googled yourself?
19: Yeah.
2: Taylor, what do you think when you Google yourself?
19: I think you should never Google yourself again.
2: If you had a superpower, what would it be?
19: Healing people.
2: If you were not a singer, what would you be doing?
19: Might be in advertising. Maybe like coming up with slogans and concepts is the same as hooks and songs.
2: Well, this is very lovely out here.
19: Thank you.
2: Can you show me a really cool or bizarre talent?
19: okay, I'm well aware that this is not a talent, but this is like the only thing that I can do. I have double jointed elbows, so.
20: No. Oh, man.
19: Yeah, they're weird.
20: They're a little bit weird. Yeah. What's something you can't do?
19: I can't do a cartwheel or a handstand.
20: What's the best compliment you've ever received?
19: That I'm generous.
20: What is the best gift you've ever received?
19: My boyfriend planted an olive tree in my yard for Christmas.
20: What's one habit you wish you could break?
19: Well, when I'm sitting there, usually I just do this with my leg, like, and people think that I'm nervous, and then they get nervous, and then everybody's nervous.
20: Do you have any nicknames?
19: Yeah, my brother calls me Teffy.
20: What surprises you most about people?
19: I'm pleasantly surprised by the fact that I tell my friends absolutely everything, and it never ends up getting out.
20: What makes you laugh no matter what?
19: Kevin Hart.
20: What does creativity mean to you?
19: Creativity is getting inspiration and having that lightning bolt idea moment, and then having the hard work ethic to sit down at the desk and write it down.
20: So I found out Nicole Kidman swam with sharks. What's the most adventurous thing you've done?
19: Like watching Shark Week.
20: What's your favorite lyrics of all time?
19: I had some dreams. They were clouds in my coffee from You're So Vain by Carly Simon.
20: What's one song you wish you had written?
19: The Friends theme song because of those royalties.
20: What's a great fan moment that comes to mind?
19: I'll be driving down the street and I'll see a kid walking down the street with my shirt on from my tour, and I'll just stop my car and be like, hey, nice shirt.
20: Most memorable career moment so far?
19: I think filming the Bad Blood video was my favorite memory.
20: What's one accomplishment you're most proud of?
19: My Grammys.
20: What's something you've always wanted to try, but you've been too scared to do?
19: Oh, Coachella.
20: What's your spirit animal?
19: A dolphin, because they're very social. They travel in groups.
21: Hey, Taylor.
19: Oh, hey.
21: Hey, my wife and I's anniversary is coming up. Where should I take her?
19: Congratulations, and you should take her to Big Sur. You're welcome.
20: It's freezing outside.
19: Yeah, it is.
20: All right, what advice would you give to anyone who wants to become a singer?
19: Get a good lawyer.
20: Any pre-show rituals?
19: Yeah, I stretch, I warm up my voice, and then my band and dancers and I get in a huddle, and it's just good vibes.
20: What's the most difficult song to perform on stage, and why?
19: There's a song I wrote called The Best Day that is about my mom, and it's just hard to sing because it makes me really emotional.
20: So this is a really great room you have.
19: Thank you.
20: And you have a lot of cats.
19: Yeah.
20: How many cats are in this room?
19: Probably more than 10, and I don't know if you're counting the one that's alive down there.
20: What? There's a cat there. I see the... All right, here's one for you. If you were a cat, would you get along with your cats?
19: Probably not. They would probably not think that I'm cool.
20: How many cat breeds can you name in 10 seconds?
19: When do we start?
20: Go.
19: British short hair, Scottish fold, Himalayan, exotic short hair, exotic long hair, Sphinx cat, Munchkin, Siamese, the...
20: Time's up. Amazing. What's the coolest thing in this room?
19: I can do so much better than that. The coolest thing in this room, I think, is the fireplace.
20: Nice. If you could raid one woman's closet, who would it be?
19: Blake Lively.
20: What's your favorite fashion trend of all time?
19: High-waisted stuff.
20: Besides your phone and wallet, what's a couple must-have purse items?
19: I have this lavender antibacterial hand spray that I have, and whenever me and my friends are in a public bathroom and we have to wait in line at the sink to wash our hands, I'm like, no, like, check it out. Ch-ch-ch. And everybody's like, thanks, girl.
20: Can you tell me what you'll be wearing to this year's Met Gala?
19: I'm going to be dressed as a robot, and I'm going to carry a sword.
20: Okay, so my little cousin Julia wants to know, what did you want to do with your life at age 5?
19: When I was 5, I knew that my dad was a stockbroker, but I did not know what a stockbroker was, yet I walked around telling people I'm going to be a stockbroker when I grow up.
20: What's the one thing you wish you knew at 19?
19: If I could talk to my 19-year-old self, I'd just say, hey, you know, you're gonna date just like a normal 20-something should be allowed to, but you're going to be a national lightning rod for slut-shaming.
20: What's something you will not be doing in 10 years?
19: Something I will not be doing in 10 years. I'll be 36. I really hope that I'm not stressed about the idea of approaching 40. I hope that aging is not something that really freaks me out.
20: What do you think is the most important life lesson for someone to learn?
19: That karma's real.
20: Okay, what can you say in another language?
19: I can count to 10 in German.
20: Do it.
19: 1, 2, 3, 4, 5, 6, 7, 8, 9, 10.
20: Go Taylor.
19: Thank you.
20: Okay, hate to break it to you, but the interview is coming to an end.
19: Okay, well, I'll walk you to the door.
20: Okay, what did you love most about the town where you grew up in?
19: I grew up in Wyomissing, Pennsylvania, and I liked the fact that it had a lot of historic buildings.
20: What's the bravest thing you've ever done?
19: Writing the Apple Music letter.
20: Most spontaneous thing you've ever done?
19: Writing the Apple Music letter.
20: What's one goal you're determined to achieve in your lifetime?
19: I really want an honorary doctorate degree because Ed Sheeran has one, and I feel like he looks down on me now because I don't have one.
0: All right, Taylor, we did it. Now it is time for the final question.
19: I'm going to take you over here first and let you out.
20: Okay, great. What is your favorite scented candle?
19: Byredo Treehouse. That is it.
0: Oh my God, it's amazing.
19: Thanks.
0: I'll go buy it right now.
19: Bye.
0: Thanks, Taylor. See you later.
14: Yeah, come on in.
20: Hey, Stormy.
1: Hi.
5: Joe, how are ya?
1: Hey.
20: Hey, Alicia.
5: Hey.
20: Look who it is, Olivia Rodrigo.
5: Hey, how are ya?
22: Welcome.
0: Let's do this.
20: 73 questions, Nicki Minaj, this is happening. Let's do this.
18: Come on in, Vogue.
0: What's something you could share about your co-stars, Tom Holland and Jake Gyllenhaal?
23: That when they are together, no one else exists.
20: What's the craziest thing a fan has ever done?
24: Well, a fan has asked me to legitimately adopt them.
20: What's your favorite curse word?
25: Favorite curse word? Fuck ass.
20: What's the strangest thing you've seen someone do at one of your shows?
26: A middle-aged woman drink too much, pass out, then piss herself while she got carried out. Vegas, obviously.
20: What's your guilty pleasure?
27: My is smelling my f***.
20: Who would you say is the real-life Gossip Girl?
28: Mark Zuckerberg.
0: Can you show me a hidden talent?
27: No.
20: How do you feel about jumping in this pool?
29: There is absolutely no chance in hell. I'm not even wearing my bathers.
0: Just do it!
29: Shut up, babe.
20: Troy, I'm gonna do this with you. Don't worry.
29: Okay, fine. I'm going in with my clothes on.
20: All right. 3, 2, 1. And that's going in the history books. When did you first hear the sound of your own voice on the radio?
27: When I was working at Red Lobster, maybe 17 years ago.
20: What's a phrase that you just say way too much?
30: Slay. It's a little cringe.
20: And what was your go-to order at the bodega?
31: My go-to order at the bodega was ham and cheese on a roll with an orange drink, if you know, you know, and a small bag of chips.
20: What's the least true rumor about you?
32: They're all true.
20: What's her favorite sport?
30: I don't really like sports, but I'll say hockey, because they're, you know, hot. They look hot.
33: Girls, can we do the dance? Because Vogue wanna see it. You ready?
20: That's right.
33: Yeah? All right.
20: Okay.
33: 5, 6, 7, 8. You happy, Vogue?
20: Who's the best dressed person that you know?
28: Stormy.
34: Benito, ¿te gustan trabalenguas?
35: Trabalenguas.
34: Mm-hmm. ¿Los quieres intentar?
35: Qué random.
34: Okay.
35: Trabalenguas.
34: Primero en español.
35: Este diablo. Tres tristes tigres. Ah, ya me. Hombre.
20: What's the strangest thing you've done to prepare for a role?
36: Wax my ass.
20: Who's the scariest villain of all time?
37: Donald Trump.
38: Hey, what would you say is the greatest fashion trend of all time?
36: I'll probably get a lot of flack for this, but I'm gonna say clothes. And could you please take your feet off the couch? Don't think Lenny's not gonna hear about that.
20: Do you ever go back and watch old episodes of The Sweet Life?
39: When I'm drunk or feeling really narcissistic, yeah.
20: Now, what's the rest of your day looking like?
38: I just have a couple Zoom meetings. Mm-hmm. You know, the ones where you like only get dressed from here up.
20: What would be your song to walk down the aisle to?
40: What aisle are we talking about? He's talking about the aisle to get some chicken wings? You talk about the aisle down the private jet? I like
20: any
40: to walk
20: aisle.
40: Down the private jet aisle.
20: Okay.
40: To Shake That Laffy Taffy by D4L.
20: What good is an interview if I'm not gonna...
27: You gonna get down
20: I'm
27: with
20: not
27: me?
20: Gonna do a duet with you.
27: Come on, let's get
20: okay,
27: it.
20: Okay, let's get it. Okay, what's the most outrageous thing you've ever worn, Michael?
41: What do you mean? What's the most outrageous thing I've ever worn?
1: Oh, I know right away. It's that orange plaid suit that you wore.
2: Yeah, listen, I was trying to take a fashion risk.
0: Who's one actress you're dying to meet?
3: Jennifer Lawrence, because we both fell down the stairs.
0: What's one skill you wish you had, but you don't?
40: I wish I...

0: the rock.
1: Finish what we started.
2: Can you show me a magic trick?
3: Yes. Okay, here we go. Ready?
2: Uh-huh.
3: Alakabooty! Whoa!
4: And what's your schedule like these days?
5: Do you really want to know?
4: This is going to be scary.
5: Let's see.
4: Okay.
5: Okay, Google. Read me my last text.
6: Gigi, your schedule is pretty easy. After your shoot, meet us at JFK for Paris, London, Berlin, Rome, Saint-Tropez, the island nation of Nauru, Antarctica, and Des Moines, Iowa. See you at the airport.
5: There you have it.
4: Okay, wow.
2: Vine or YouTube?
3: Vine.
2: Can you show me your best magic trick?
7: You want a magic
2: trick? Uh-huh.
7: I mean...
2: Lay it on me.
7: Ooh.
2: Oh, the disappearing thumb thing. Yeah. Come on, that's not your
7: like
2: best
7: it?
2: Magic trick.
7: Well...
2: Like, it can't be your...
4: Were you texting Justin when I arrived?
8: No, I was actually ordering Postmates.
2: If you could bring back one look from your 20s, what would it be?
9: None. Have you seen those Spice Girls films?
4: What phrase defines how you live your life?
10: Hashtag IDGAF.
4: All right, Iggy, follow me on this one. If your stage name was your favorite Disney character plus the name of your elementary school you went to, what would your stage name be?
10: My stage name would be Ariel Mullumbimby.
2: What goes through your mind as you're being photographed?
10: Be fierce, be fierce, be fierce, but don't be too fierce, because apparently it really freaks people out.
2: NSYNC or One Direction?
10: Harry Styles.
2: Can you show me something awesome on this trampoline?
3: Sure.
2: That was pretty impressive.
3: Thanks.
2: Yeah. And what's something interesting you're yet to try that you'd love to master?
9: I've already tried, but I'd love to master a headstand. Let me show you.
2: Okay. You're gonna need the practice.
11: Big question, which belt?
12: It's a tough call. They're both so different. I'm sorry, who asked her?
2: Can you say the most American thing in an American accent?
13: Oh, hey y'all.
2: Can you show me your best lightsaber move with this lightsaber?
10: I have to save most of them for the film, but just a little flourish.
2: Not bad. Mm-hmm. What one celebrity is on the dream list to stop the car for?
14: Beyonce.
4: Which Italian word do you wish English speakers would stop saying incorrectly?
15: Versace. Is Versace.
2: True or false? You preferred wearing boys' uniforms when you were in grade school.
16: True.
2: Who's the cooler dad?
14: I am.
2: What's your favorite type of cuisine?
16: Let me show you.
2: Sure.
10: Boom!
2: That is a lot of Skittles. What are your favorite rap lyrics?
9: We want a lady in the street, but a freak in the bed.
4: Can you yell the answer to the next question outside of this window right here?
17: Yeah, absolutely.
2: What's your favorite dessert?
3: I don't like dessert, okay?
2: What was a book you read because everyone else in the world was reading it?
18: 50 Shades of Grey.
2: Can you show me a little salsa move?
19: Oh, me turn first? Bam. Now, you second. Now.
4: Uh-huh. You still say that you are an introvert?
14: Yes, which is why a one take 73 questions situation is not necessarily in my comfort zone.
2: What's your biggest pet peeve?
9: Panty lines.
2: Camilla, can you tell me something about you that people do not know?
17: Ooh, I can tell you three things. I don't know why I'm still speaking in a British accent. I actually eat a banana with every single meal. It doesn't matter what it is. Doesn't matter if it's pasta, a sandwich, rice and beans, scrambled eggs, pancakes, pizza. Eat bananas with everything. I can only sleep with socks on because I feel like the boogeyman will lick my feet, if not. And I had a tick in the third grade where I couldn't stop flaring my nostrils. And that I have never confessed publicly before.
4: Do your kids have any nicknames for you?
5: Not that we can say in front of her.
2: Who's the player that you dread playing the most?
20: Rafa Nadal.
2: Who would your three dream dinner party attendees be?
21: Oprah Winfrey, Michelle Obama, and Jesus.
2: What's the Met Gala theme this year?
22: I think it's Oshkosh Bagosh, a retrospective.
2: Okay, show me a hidden talent.
4: You ready?
2: Yes.
4: And then?
2: What? Okay, that is weirding me out.
4: Creepy?
2: Did you ever find animal chin?
14: No, why do you think I built this? Why do you think I'm still out here doing it?
2: And what's an article of clothing you can't live without?
19: I'd say a full body spank, one that goes from my toes to my neck.
4: How close are the girlfriends?
9: Oh, in real life, we're girlfriends. They're through thick and thin.
2: How do you describe yourself?
5: I'm a 6'2" giraffe from the loo.
2: What's the most underrated band of the 90s?
23: Oasis.

0: How do you suggest we drink this tea?
1: Well, I'll be mum, shall I?
0: I have no idea what that means.
1: That means I'll pour.
0: Okay.
2: Who's the epitome of class according to you?
3: Barack Obama.
4: So can I get a raise?
5: No.
6: And who is a historical person that you would resurrect to enjoy a meal in that kitchen?
7: Oh, the perfect person for these days is Albert Camus, who wrote The Plague.
0: What did six-year-old Greta think she would be when she grew up?
8: A nun.
0: What does it mean to be an American today?
9: I'm always having to say, I am so sorry about that. Oh, so sorry.
0: What do you have to say to your internet trolls?
8: You guys seem to have a lot of f***ing time on your hands.
1: Great. Let's call it a day.
0: Bye-bye.
8: Bye.
10: Thank you for having me, you guys. I love you so much. This is a dream come true.
1: Mwah.
11: Thanks for coming.
0: Best of luck, J-Lo.
12: Thank you. Do you want to have a little more charcuterie with me?
6: I'm all yours.
12: Fantastic.
13: Hello.
0: Hey, Emily.
13: Welcome. Come on in.
0: I appreciate you having me in your awesome space.
13: Oh, my pleasure.
0: I'm just going to ask you 73 nonstop questions.
13: Cool.
0: All right. What were you doing the moment I rang the doorbell?
13: Packing.
0: How's life in downtown LA treating you?
13: It's amazing.
0: What's the best Mexican food in LA?
13: Ooh, La Reina? It's a taco stand.
0: If you could spend 3 months anywhere, where would it be?
13: Maybe here.
0: How long have you lived in this really pretty loft?
13: Thank you. A year. Want a tour?
0: I would love one.
13: Cool.
0: What's the best way to store stuff in a loft?
13: Get rid of it here.
0: What did this building used to be?
13: It was a factory.
0: All right. A cool chess set here.
13: Oh, thanks.
0: Where is it from?
13: My dad made it, actually.
0: Oh, very nice. How often do you play?
13: Not that often.
0: All right. How would you describe your aesthetic?
13: Eclectic.
0: Would you describe yourself as messy or neat?
13: Very messy.
0: This interview could use a soundtrack.
13: Okay.
0: Can you play a record that has your favorite genre of music on that record player right there?
13: Sure.
0: Cool. What's the best record ever made?
13: That's tough. Maybe Joni Mitchell Blue?
0: What's one album people would be surprised to know that you own?
13: I don't know about surprise, but maybe Wise by Joanna Newsom?
0: What karaoke song would you sing where you don't need the monitor?
13: Ooh, I think any Talking Head song.
0: If you were a hip-hop artist, what would your stage name be?
13: Rat-a-tat-tata.
0: If you could perform in any music video from the past, what would it be?
13: Prince.
0: And...
13: I'm
0: loving
13: think?
0: It.
13: Yeah?
0: It's nice.
13: Good.
0: Can you critique my dance moves?
13: Sure. Oh, my goodness. Wow, those were great.
0: Yep.
13: I think you deserve a drink.
0: Great. Yeah, I was going for awkward. What's your favorite cocktail?
13: Gin martini.
0: Can you prepare a gin martini?
13: Sure.
0: Great. What's the first thing you do each morning?
13: Check my email.
0: What do you have for breakfast?
13: Black coffee and granola, yogurt, maybe toast.
0: What's your favorite dessert?
13: Ooh, I really like sweets. Maybe dark chocolate or pumpkin cheesecake.
0: What's your favorite food?
13: That's tough. Sushi, Thai, Italian, goes on.
0: What's the weirdest thing that you've ever eaten?
13: Cow tongue.
0: What's the last thing you do before you go to bed?
13: Wash my face.
0: What's one skill that you wish you had?
13: Speaking multiple languages.
0: What's the greatest gift you've ever received?
13: I think a trip.
0: All right. What's the greatest gift that you've ever given?
13: This martini.
0: Wow, that's really generous of you.
13: Hey, what kind of pizza do you like?
0: What is your favorite pizza?
13: Anything with lots of meat and cheese?
0: Then I'm gonna have to go with that.
13: Okay.
0: Great. So I noticed that you have a lot of really cool art.
13: Oh, thanks so much.
0: What's your favorite piece?
13: Maybe this Katherine Bernhardt. Doesn't take itself too seriously.
0: Very nice. Who's your favorite artist of all time?
13: John Radakowski.
0: What's your favorite painting of all time?
13: Anything by John Radakowski.
0: What's your favorite museum of all time?
13: The New Museum in New York.
0: All right, what's your story behind this painting right there?
13: Oh, my friend, Aaron Garba Mycosca, did it.
0: Oh, great. Can you draw a very fast portrait of yourself?
13: Sure.
0: For the duration of the next 5 questions.
13: Okay.
0: All right, let's give it a shot. Can you describe your ideal man in 3 words?
13: Intelligent, independent, and celebratory.
0: What's the sexiest body part on a man?
13: Shoulders.
0: What's the best first date idea?
13: Maybe a picnic and a farmer's market, swimming.
0: What's the worst pickup line you've ever heard?
13: Any pickup line, really.
0: What's the first thing you notice about someone when you meet them?
13: The way they carry themselves. Okay.
0: Let's see what you got.
13: Not sure about this. Very abstract.
0: That looks pretty great.
13: Thank you.
0: Can you make that out to my friend George from the country of Georgia?
13: Sure.
0: I'll make an amazing birthday gift for him.
13: Cool.
0: Do you have a nickname, Emily?
13: Demerada.
0: That explains the Instagram handle.
13: There you go.
0: Oh, thank you. I love that. What's a movie that made you cry?
13: Blue is the warmest color.
0: What's a movie that made you laugh?
13: Some Like It Hot.
0: What's one thing you can't live without?
13: Good conversation with friends.
0: What's something you still have from your childhood?
13: Goofiness.
0: What are you packing for right here?
13: Oh, I'm getting ready to go to New York to shoot a movie.
0: That is very exciting.
13: Yeah, I'm excited.
0: What's one thing in your closet you've recently brought back into your wardrobe?
13: I guess sweaters.
0: What's one thing in your closet that you can never part with?
13: Any kind of jumpsuit.
0: If you could raid one woman's closet, whose would it be?
3: Maybe Alexa Chung or Chloe Sevigny.
0: What did you wear to your prom?
13: A white dress.
0: Who is your fashion icon?
13: Patti Smith.
0: Can you take a selfie with that oversized mug right there?
13: Sure.
0: Great. If you ran for president, what would your slogan be?
13: Let's redistribute wealth in this country.
0: All right.
13: Ooh, I wonder who that is.
0: If you had one superpower, what would it be?
13: Speaking all the languages in the world.
0: What's your kryptonite?
13: Pastries.
0: What's your spirit animal?
13: Baby dinosaur.
11: Emily!
13: Oh, hey.
11: Hey, my wife and I want to adopt a young little precious dog.
13: But okay.
11: The problem is, I don't know what kind to get. What would you recommend?
13: Maybe a mutt or a border collie.
0: That's very nice.
11: Border collie. Name him Chase.
13: Okay, did he just steal a slice of pizza?
0: He did the same thing to Blake Lively.
13: Okay, looks good though.
0: It looked delicious. What's your favorite country to visit?
13: Italy.
0: What's a country you wish to visit?
13: Anywhere in Southeast Asia.
0: Now, can you say anything in Gaelic?
13: Cunis.
0: That sounded really pleasant and nice. All right, Emily, that was question 64.
13: Okay.
0: Gotta get out of here.
13: Oh, well, let me give you the pizza.
0: Oh, that's really generous of you.
13: Yeah.
0: Looks great. Awesome. What's the last book you read?
13: Welcome to Braggsville.
0: What's a book everyone should read?
13: Madame Bovary or Self-Help by Laurie Moore.
0: What's one thing only you know about Lena Dunham?
13: She likes ceramic dogs.
0: All right, what is your next move if I do that?
13: Checkmate.
0: Two moves with the Tricesian gambit position.
13: I got lucky.
0: I'm so impressed. What's one cause you feel passionate about?
13: Social justice for women.
0: What would you say is the biggest thing on your mind?
13: Syrian refugee right now.
0: What phrase defines how you live your life?
13: Hashtag IDGAF.
0: What's the best activity to do at home on a rainy day?
13: Read.
0: I noticed behind you there's a mountain of shoes right there. Approximately how many shoes are in that mountain?
13: A lot, but not as many as most people.
0: All right, Emily, question 73.
13: Okay.
0: Will you accept my challenge to a staring contest?
13: Sure.
0: Let's do it. Oh, God.
13: That was close.
0: Failed miserably.
13: Hey, thanks so much for coming by.
0: All right, thanks a lot. Enjoy your trip to New York.
13: Enjoy the pizza.
0: All right, bye-bye.
13: Bye. For more 73 questions, subscribe to the Vogue channel.
0: Oh, might as well grab the paper for her. Hey.
14: Were you stealing that?
0: No, I wasn't stealing.
14: I'm just kidding. Come on in.
0: Deepika, I am thrilled to be asking you 73 questions.
14: Yes.
0: And tell me, what brings you to New York City?
14: My first ever American Vogue cover shoot.
0: Wow, congratulations.
14: Thank you.
0: And how often are you here?
14: Very often.
0: What's the first place you visit when you land in New York City?
14: Central Park.
0: Favorite restaurant in New York City?
14: ABC Kitchen.
0: When did you first ever come to New York City?
14: 1999, I think.
0: And where were you born?
14: Denmark, Copenhagen.
0: Do you speak any Danish?
14: One word is skål, which means cheers.
0: How many languages can you speak?
14: About 6.
0: And where is home in India?
14: Mumbai.
0: Can you describe India in 3 adjectives?
14: Wow. Warmth, diverse, and full of culture.
0: What do you love most about it?
14: Exactly that.
0: Now, if I only had 24 hours to spend in Mumbai, what should I do?
14: Walk around South Mumbai, eat a lot, and come visit me.
0: Done. And are there any similarities Mumbai has to New York?
14: Tons.
0: And what do you miss most about Mumbai and India when you're away?
14: Food and family.
0: I would love to go there one day.
14: Can I offer you something? Some water, maybe?
0: Yeah, that'd be great. Thank you.
14: Come on.
0: Well, it's extremely cozy in here.
14: Thank you.
0: And growing up, what was your favorite Bollywood film of all time?
14: Mr. India.
0: Can you describe a typical day on a Bollywood film set?
14: A lot of hard work, a lot of fun, and great food.
0: Cinema or stage?
14: Cinema.
0: Drama or comedy? Thank you.
14: Drama.
0: Now, I heard a rumor that you're an amazing dancer. Can you bust out a move for me right now?
14: Who told you that?
0: I'm not telling.
14: In a bit. I'm just warming up.
0: Okay, well, I'm not letting you off the hook. Now, as someone who has worked in both Bollywood and Hollywood, what would you say are the biggest similarities between the two places?
14: It's all the same.
0: What, if anything, surprised you about Hollywood?
14: How welcoming people were.
0: What director would you most like to work with?
14: Damien Chazelle.
0: If you can go back and star in any film, what would it be and why?
14: Titanic. To work with Leonardo DiCaprio.
0: Such a heartthrob. What would you say has been your most challenging film?
14: Padmaavat.
0: What's more competitive, professional badminton or professional modeling?
14: Professional badminton.
0: Was there anything you learned as an athlete that you found useful in your modeling and acting career?
14: A lot of things, but discipline.
0: What do you consider to be a life-changing moment in your career?
14: The movie I did, Cocktail.
0: Do you recall a specific moment when you realized that you can make a career in acting?
14: Yeah. I remember that.
0: Okay, and observing your multifaceted career path, do you see yourself pivoting towards something different again?
14: Production, being a producer.
0: I love that. And what do you find most interesting about that?
14: I'll know soon.
0: And what's something interesting you're yet to try that you'd love to master?
14: I've already tried, but I'd love to master a headstand. Let me show you.
0: Okay. And you're gonna need the practice. On a scale of 1 to 10, just how busy are you at the moment?
14: 8.5.
0: What's your favorite way to unwind after a long day on set?
14: Binge watch and dinner.
0: Yeah. Perfect evening.
14: Oh, 1 second.
0: What is the one thing that you would consider yourself to be a master at?
14: Badminton?
0: I wonder who's at the door.
14: Hi.
15: Hi, delivery for you.
14: Thank you.
0: Those are lovely flowers.
14: Is this from you?
0: No.
14: I'm trying to make up for stealing the newspaper?
0: I would never do such a thing. Deepika, what's your most overused phrase?
14: Really?
0: And what would you say is your most overused emoji?
14: In a good way, the heart emoji.
0: What's a phrase you wish people would stop saying?
14: Hashtag.
0: What are you most excited about in 2019?
14: The film I'm going to start working on.
0: Now, you recently said...
14: One second. Do you want to come with me?
0: Yeah.
14: I'm going to place these upstairs.
0: Okay. You recently said in a GQ interview that you like to talk to flowers.
14: I do.
0: Okay. Show me.
14: Good morning.
0: If you were a flower, what flower would you be?
14: I'd love to be hydrangeas, white ones.
0: Now, judging by your Instagram, you're traveling so much.
14: Yes.
0: Where were you last?
14: In transit.
0: Obviously. What's one travel hack that you can share with me?
14: Hydration. Always hydrate.
0: What's a country you're desperate to visit that you haven't been to yet?
14: I've already been to, but I'd love to visit Mexico again.
0: If you could travel with any person as your guide, who would that person be? Living or dead?
14: I'd like to be the guide with Princess Diana.
0: Where would you guys go?
14: To India.
0: And what would you guys do?
14: Walk around, eat.
0: Sounds good.
14: Sorry, could you help me water the flowers, please?
0: Sure, no problem. Now, have you ever Googled yourself?
14: I'd love to say no, but yes.
0: And what's the first thing you thought of when you woke up this morning?
14: Sunshine.
0: Do you have any daily beauty routines or rituals?
14: Moisturize.
0: What's one product that you cannot go a day without wearing?
14: Sunscreen.
0: Who's your fashion icon?
14: Cliché, but Audrey Hepburn.
0: What are three things that every woman should own?
14: An amazing pair of jeans, an amazing white shirt, and the correct lingerie.
0: And what's the most extravagant thing that you've ever worn?
14: I'd say the pink Ashi Studio gown that I wore to Cannes in 2018.
0: I remember that one.
14: Yeah.
0: And I remember that Beyoncé chose to wear the same exact dress.
14: Yes.
0: And if you could wear one of Beyoncé's iconic outfits, which one would it be?
14: I'd want to steal all of her show costumes, to be honest.
0: You were recently named one of Time 100's most influential people.
14: Yes.
0: How did that feel?
14: I have to admit, I did feel a small sense of achievement.
0: And you chose to share your experience of living with depression. How did it feel to speak about that for the first time?
14: Very liberating.
0: What was your motivation to do that?
14: To destigmatize mental illness.
0: What do you think the most common misconception is about depression?
14: That it won't happen to anyone.
0: What's your life mantra?
14: Live, love, and love.
0: What does feminism mean to you?
14: Equality.
0: How do you feel about where feminism is currently in India?
14: It's in a great place, but we still have a long way to go.
0: If you could have a debate with anyone in the world, who would it be?
14: Little children, because they're so innocent.
0: Oh, and what would it be about?
14: About how they're so cute and why they should ever grow up.
2: What's the most beautiful place that you've ever seen?
14: The Maldives.
2: What's the best concert that you've ever been to?
14: Coldplay in Berlin.
2: Now, Deepika, we're towards the end of this interview, and I believe we talked about you showing me some dance
14: moves. Yes, you remembered. Okay, hold on one second.
2: Okay. What's your favorite color to wear?
14: White.
2: What's your go-to karaoke song?
14: Any Mariah Carey song.
2: What's your biggest pet peeve?
14: Lies.
2: What's your worst habit?
14: I think I clean up too much.
2: What show are you binge-watching right now?
14: Ozark.
2: How would you describe your sense of humor?
14: Honest.
2: What's the best advice you've received from your parents?
14: To be honest.
2: What's something you've learned to love with age?
14: To be authentic.
2: That's important.
14: Hold on.
2: Okay.
14: Ready?
2: I'm ready. Let's do it. Oh my gosh. Okay. You show me.
14: Bollywood beats flossing. Blossing.
2: Come on. You better trademark that. All right, I'm out.
15: Hey.
16: Hey.
15: Hi.
16: Hey.
15: Hey.
16: I'm just gonna ask you 73 questions before you go to your big cover shoot.
15: Okay, shoot.
16: All right. What are you most excited about these days?
15: A prospective vacation.
16: What's your favorite holiday?
15: Christmas.
16: Favorite season?
15: Spring.
16: What's a recent hobby you've picked up?
15: Needlepoint.
16: Where does one go on a perfect road trip?
15: It doesn't matter where you go, it's who you're with.
16: What's the best activity when home on a rainy day?
15: Cuddling.
16: If you could switch lives with someone for a day, who would it be?
15: Oprah Winfrey.
16: If you could have coffee with someone from the past, who would it be?
15: Janis Joplin, but it probably wouldn't be coffee.
16: What was the best thing that happened this year?
15: I turned 40, and yes, that was the best thing that happened this year. I had a joint party with my fiance, who also turned 40.
16: There we go. What's your New Year's resolution for 2015?
15: I'm not gonna make any New Year's resolutions because I usually break them by the second week and then fall into a spiral of self-loathing.
16: Amy, why am I crouching here watching you stretch?
15: Why are you crouching watching me stretch? I'm just kidding. I'm doing some ballet moves for my photo shoot.
16: Very cool. What's your favorite exercise?
15: Yoga.
16: Best way to decompress?
15: Yoga.
16: What was the last book you read?
15: Peaceful Parent, Happy Kids.
16: What was a book you read because everyone else in the world was reading it?
15: 50 Shades of Grey.
16: What's your favorite country to visit?
15: Italy.
16: Last country you visited?
15: Italy.
16: Country you wish to visit?
15: Greece.
16: Where would you spend retirement?
15: Colorado.
16: What's the biggest thing you learned about being a mom?
15: To just take it slowly and learn to see the world through my child's eyes.
16: Amy, I have some friends who want to ask you some questions. Are you okay with that?
15: Sure.
16: Great. Friends!
17: Oh,
15: hi! Oh my goodness, hi! Are you guys getting ready for a ballet class?
17: We're not here to answer questions. Oh. What's your favorite food?
15: Spicy.
17: What's your favorite ice cream?
15: Strawberry.
17: What makes you smile the most?
15: My family.
17: How can I become an actress?
15: Find a really good teacher and study really hard.
17: Kittens or puppies?
15: Puppies.
17: Unicorns or aliens?
15: Unicorns.
2: I knew it.
17: Amy, what was your first pet?
15: It was a dog, an Irish setter named Kristanya.
17: What was your worst subject in school?
15: Math.
17: What's your favorite game?
15: Running charades.
17: What's your favorite thing in the world?
15: My daughter.
17: What's the coolest thing in the world?
15: Being a mom.
17: What's the cutest thing in the world?
15: You guys are the cutest thing in the world.
17: I have a serious question.
15: Sure.
17: How do you know if you're in love with a boy?
15: Oh, that's a really serious question. He'll make you feel special, he'll celebrate you, and he'll bring out the best in you.
18: Amy, here are your shoes. What is your spirit animal?
15: A lioness.
18: And Annie's gonna be ready for you in a minute.
15: Okay, thanks.
2: Amy, are you the type of person to be into classical music?
15: Yes, I am.
2: That's Tchaikovsky.
15: I know.
2: Who is your favorite band of all time?
15: I pretty much like any sort of singer-songwriter group from the 70s, I'm kind of old-fashioned like that.
2: If you can go to any concert, past or present, what would it be?
15: Woodstock.
2: What's the last song you listened to on your phone?
15: Roar by Katy Perry. That's my daughter's favorite song.
2: What song would you probably be caught dancing alone to?
15: Dancing in Heaven from Girls Just Wanna Have Fun.
2: You could work the runway.
15: Oh, nice.
2: What song would it be?
15: Pour Some Sugar on Me.
2: What's the best gift you've ever received?
15: My fiance made me a pillow that had my daughter's face on it, so when I traveled, I could cuddle with her.
2: What's the best gift you've ever given?
15: My daughter.
16: Biggest surprise you've ever had?
15: When I was cast in Catch Me If You Can. That was a big surprise.
16: Who is your fashion icon?
15: Grace Kelly.
16: Favorite fashion trend of all time?
15: Wide leg pants.
16: Most stylish person?
15: Anna Winter.
16: What did you wear to your prom?
15: I wore this fabulous teal crushed velvet dress. Had rhinestone straps. And my boyfriend's mom made it for you. For me. Thank you, Jerry.
16: Who was your date to your prom?
15: Christian Doolin.
16: Where do you think Princess Giselle is today?
15: Well, hopefully she is singing in parks across America and she's not disenchanted.
16: Amy, do you want to see these kids bust out some sick moves?
15: Yeah. Come on.
16: All right, kids. 5, 6, 7, 8.
15: Thank
16: you. Is the most impressive thing I've ever seen in my entire life.
15: Thank you. Oh my God, they're so chewy.
16: Amy, what's your favorite movie of all time?
15: Gone with the Wind.
16: What was a movie that made you cry?
15: Ghost. I was like 18.
16: Movie that made you laugh the hardest?
15: Bridesmaids.
16: If you could make a documentary, what would it be about?
15: The foster care system.
16: What's your favorite TV show?
15: Girls.
16: If you could make a cameo in anything, what would it be?
15: American Horror Story. Excuse me.
19: Hey,
15: hi.
19: I'm ready to propose to my girlfriend. What advice do you have? Like, what kind of charming, engaging way should I go about asking her?
15: Just be yourself and do something personal, but not so personal that you can't share the story later. So.
19: Thank you.
16: If Lois Lane wasn't a journalist, what would she be?
15: A politician.
16: If you could have one superpower, what would it be?
15: Reading people's minds.
16: What is your kryptonite?
15: Foot rubs.
16: What makes a superman?
15: Kindness.
16: What are you most enchanted by?
15: Children singing.
18: Amy, what's your guilty pleasure?
15: Nachos.
18: Well, we have that, and Annie's now ready for you.
15: Awesome.
16: Delicious.
15: Nachos and Annie. It's awesome.
16: What's your favorite app?
15: Bubble Witch.
16: What's your favorite website?
15: ShopBop.
16: Who do you text the most?
15: My fiancé.
16: What's a moment you felt most proud?
15: After the birth of my daughter.
16: What has been your most challenging role?
15: Probably my role from American Hustle.
16: What's your biggest strength?
15: Sorry.
16: Oh, that's okay. I'll get you some water.
15: Lingering cold. Perseverance.
16: What's your biggest weakness?
15: This cough.
16: I promise. We're almost done. Hang in there. What is a skill still unmastered?
15: I really would love to learn to play the guitar better.
16: My friend would like to make one more appearance.
17: Amy, I have one last question for you.
15: Sure.
17: What advice do you have for a girl my age?
15: Don't grow up too fast.
17: Okay, thank you.
15: You're welcome.
16: Amy, take care. Have a good cup of
15: soup. Bye, thank you.
16: Bye-bye. Get some water.
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16: My seats to the show better be this good, Dua.
21: Hey, Vogue.
16: An answer to 73 questions is now your opening act.
21: I'm ready.
16: Okay, can you first tell me what you're standing on?
21: This is the levitator.
16: Can you tell me the purpose of the levitator?
21: I get up every night and I perform levitating on this while flying through the arena.
16: Oh my God, that sounds like magic. And how many shows have you performed on your tour so far?
21: I've done 23 shows out of 109.
16: Almost a quarter done. And what is the first thing you do when you get to a new city?
21: I love to find a good restaurant and a really fun dive bar.
16: How would you describe the Future Nostalgia Tour in your own words?
21: The craziest thing I've ever done.
16: What's been the most memorable show on the tour?
21: You know, I do get spoiled almost every night, but I have to say MSG was a really special one for me.
16: Love New York City. And how has your approach to touring changed since you first started?
21: It's definitely not rock and roll. It's lots of sleep and lots of tea.
16: Two very important activities. What tip would you give to someone who's about to start their first ever tour?
21: Make sure you take some time for yourself to stay grounded in the midst of all this craziness.
16: And what is your pre-show ritual?
21: I do my dance warm-ups with my dancer Sharon, and then I do my vocal warm-ups with my backing vocalists. Mm-hmm. And then I have like a little fist pump handshake with my monitor engineer Alex, and then I'm off on stage.
16: How is onstage Dua different from Dua just hanging out?
21: Pretty much the same, just a lot more adrenaline.
16: When did you feel most vulnerable on stage?
21: Well, I dropped my mic at my show in Washington, D.C., and I was not prepared for that, so I think that was probably the most vulnerable moment.
16: What's something people may not know about dancing during a performance?
21: Well, I guess, you know, there's a lot of thinking with dancing and singing at the same time, but sometimes you're just thinking about what's for dinner.
2: Now you have me thinking about dance moves. Hmm. What would you say is your most famous dance move?
21: I think I'm just gonna have to show you that one.
2: Oh, I was hoping you'd offer that to me. So, Dua, you take the stage, the spotlight is on you. What is the perfect experience you want fans to have at your show?
21: I would love them to have a really fun, really sweaty dancing experience where for 90 minutes you can just forget about everything that's happening on outside these walls.
2: Oh, love it. And what's the first thing you look for in a stage outfit?
21: I love something that's comfortable but makes me feel really good.
2: And you wear 4 outfits during the show. How did you go about selecting them?
21: So my show is split up in like 4 acts, and so each outfit tells a different story, from the first one being like the dance size class to the spacesuit at the end.
2: Very cool.
21: Girls, can we do the dance? Because Vogue wanna see it. You ready?
2: That's right.
21: Yeah? All right.
2: Okay.
21: 5, 6, 7, 8. You happy, Vogue?
2: Yes, Dua, you completely made my day.
21: I'll catch up with you guys in a sec.
2: Do you have a message for people who may have made fun of that dance?
21: No, I think the message has been received.
2: Got it. Now, Dua, how do you hope you inspire your fans?
21: I really think, without sounding cliche, if I can do it, you can too. So if you're really passionate about something, then you should really just go for it.
2: That's right. And how old were you when you realized you wanted to be a singer?
21: I dreamt about it from when I was like 4 or 5, but really put it into action when I was 15, when I left Kosovo for London.
2: And what was the first song you ever wrote?
21: First song I wrote was probably around the age of 4 or 5, and I wrote it for my mum. It was in Albanian. Hmm. And to translate it, it's like, when I grow up, can I borrow your shoes? When I grow up, can I wear your dress? When I grow up, can I be as pretty as you? And now it's just a running family joke.
2: Oh, that's cute. And what was the most important lesson you learned when you started making music?
21: Just to be really proud of the things that you put out, you know, what you represent and who you are as an artist, just to make sure that you have no regrets when you look back on the decisions that you made.
2: What trait did you get from your mom?
21: I definitely got my nurturing side and wanting to take care of people from my mom.
2: And what about from your dad?
21: The hardworking side and definitely the curiosity element.
2: Was Albanian or English your first language?
21: Albanian was my first language.
2: What Albanian phrase was most often repeated in your house?
21: Çka ka me hunger.
2: And what does that mean?
21: It means what's for dinner.
2: What was for dinner?
21: Lots of yummy stuff. My mum, she's a great cook, and she cooks amazing traditional Albanian food, so I always look forward to it, especially after a long stint on tour.
2: Oh, that's amazing. And what was the most important thing you learned after moving out of your parents' house?
21: I learned how to cook and how to do my dishes and do my laundry.
2: Those are important things to know. And how do you unwind after a performance?
21: I'm still figuring it out. But do you want to follow me and I'll show you something really, really cool?
2: I would very much love to see something cool. Now, Dua, what is the most important thing that travel can do for a person?
21: I feel like it can really just broaden your perspective and your horizons.
2: Now, I need some travel recs. Where should I get the best coffee in New York City?
21: Ludlow Coffee Supply. I love a maple oat latte from there.
2: Best fish and chips in London?
21: Seashell of Lisson Grove.
2: And since we're in Los Angeles right now, where can I see some good art around here?
21: I really love the Broad and LACMA. I think they've got great exhibitions on.
2: Very nice.
21: If you want to follow me, just be careful down these stairs.
2: Cool.
21: And mind your head as well.
2: I wonder where Dua is taking me right now.
21: I'm taking you to the underworld.
2: Oh, I'm ready. And now you're making me crawl. I can't believe how crazy the stage is. Yeah.
21: Hi, Brando.
4: Hi, darling.
21: This is Marlon, Brando, we like to call him.
2: Hey, Brando.
21: Really. And this is my trolley, and this helps me get from A to B when I'm doing quick change. So you can follow me, and I've got you a little seat for you as well. So we can do this together.
2: Nice, so this is how you do it. All right. So Dua, where do you keep your first Grammy?
21: My first Grammy is on the mantelpiece On top of the fireplace.
2: That's a perfect location. And out of all the award ceremonies that you've been to, which one would you say has the best after party?
21: The best after party is at the Brits, because English people love to get f***ed up.
2: Well, speaking of going out, have you ever used a dating app?
21: I haven't, no.
2: And what's the worst date that you've ever been on?
21: I once went out on a date with a guy, we went to a party, and then we went to the smoking area, and he just started kissing another girl.
2: How rude is that? All right, let's shift gears. If I give the names of people you work with, can you give me one word to describe them?
21: Just one word?
2: Just one word.
21: Okay.
2: Okay, Elton John.
21: A maverick.
2: Calvin Harris.
21: A polymath. Thanks, Branko.
2: And what about Megan Thee Stallion?
21: Well, it's not really one word, but the hot girl.
2: Now, who would you say you were most excited to collaborate with on the Future Nostalgia remix?
21: I was really excited to collaborate with the Blessed Madonna. Just getting to work with a female producer for the first time was really special for me, and get to reimagine the album was super cool.
2: That is cool. And what song would you play at a dinner party to get every single person on the floor dancing?
21: Oh, The Time Is Now by Moloko.
2: How did your songwriting approach change between your two albums?
21: I just got more confident and I trusted myself and my craft.
2: And what is your favorite lyric that you've ever written?
21: I'll sink my teeth in disbelief because you're the one that I want, which is from my song Love Again.
2: So I love your Future Nostalgia tattoo. When did you get that?
21: I got it before my album came out. I actually announced my album title through the tattoo.
2: Very cool. And do you regret any of your tattoos?
21: No, I don't regret any.
2: Gin or vodka martini?
21: Vodka martini, filthy.
2: And what's one word that describes your style right now?
21: Playful.
2: I think that's a perfect description.
21: All right, I'm gonna go and quickly change and I'll be right back.
2: Okay, Dua, I'm gonna keep firing questions at you while you're changing. We can't stop this.
21: All right.
2: All right. What's the biggest difference between getting ready for a red carpet versus getting ready for a concert?
21: When you're getting ready for a show, especially when you're on tour, it's like the traveling circus. You have a routine. It's so much easier, I feel. Whereas I feel like red carpets have a lot more pressure.
2: Totally. And what's the biggest difference between your style 5 years ago versus now?
21: Elevated, darling.
2: And who do you think has the best style in the world?
21: I love Kristen McMenemies.
2: Oh, love her.
21: Whoa! I'm getting pretty good at this quick change thing. Should we go and hang out in my dressing room for a sec?
2: That was amazing. So what is your go-to outfit when you're not working?
21: Working, not working, always in a look.
2: What's something that you would never wear?
21: Crocs.
2: Me too. Stilettos or platforms?
21: Stilettos.
2: Monochrome or multicolored?
21: Multicolored.
2: What was the first designer item that you ever bought?
21: Hey, guys.
4: Hey, what's up?
21: First designer item I bought were a pair of Alexander McQueen boots that I got when I signed my record deal. I wore them to death.
2: What was your favorite job?
21: My favorite job was working as a hostess in a restaurant in Soho. I had a lot of amazing memories, made some great friends, and some really debaucherous nights.
2: I can imagine. Who can always make you laugh?
21: My siblings, but I think both me and my sister Rena can agree that our brother Jin is the funniest.
2: What was the last list that you made on your notes app?
21: I'd have to have a look.
2: All right, take the list out. Let's have a look.
21: The last list I made was the numerology report that I got from an astrologist.
2: Ooh, can I see it?
21: Mm-mm.
2: Okay.
21: Hey, John.
2: Hey, John. So how did you get the idea for Service 95?
21: Service 95, it really came from like my love of lists, list making, going and trying out different restaurants, different places, wanting to share that with my friends. Mm. And so I wanted to create a platform where I can do just that. I can also make activism accessible, put stories by incredible journalists that really kind of, they're kind of the kind of stories that you wouldn't necessarily go looking for.
2: Right.
21: And it's an ultimate concierge service, is how I like to see it, from me to you.
2: That's great. And how do you prepare for your podcast interviews?
21: Takes me about 4 or 5 days to do lots of like reading and researching, watching interviews, videos, trying to get an understanding of who my guests are and what are the most interesting questions I could ask them.
2: It's a lot of work. And what's one thing you always travel with?
21: I always, always travel with my yoga mat.
2: What's the most difficult yoga pose that you've mastered?
21: Crow pose into headstand.
2: I'm not sure what that means, so you'll demonstrate for me?
21: In heels and jeans, I can try.
0: That's great. And I'm going to be over here and not get in the way of this at all. So.

0: Whoa! And she nails it! 10 out of 10 execution from Dua Lipa. That was amazing, and thank you for showing me that.
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0: Okay, so one thing I love about you is that you've never shied away from sharing your beliefs. Why is that so important to you?
1: I feel very lucky to have this platform, and so I feel like I need to use it for something that's...
2: Bringing you the best mix of music.

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